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4: In Major League Baseball, Mike Trout still got it.
5: There's a fly ball, left center field. Mike Trout celebrating the anniversary of his Major League debut with another home run.
4: You just heard it all on FanDuel Sports Network. Wes, as the Angels crushed the Rangers 13-1. Trout with his 18th home run of the season. Kyle Schwarber hit his major league leading 32nd home run of the season, but the Phillies lost to the Reds 11-5. The Red Sox have won 5 in a row after blanking the White Sox 5-0, and the Twins walked it off against the Guardians 6-5 on an Alan Roden RBI single. Right now, the Dodgers and the Rockies are tied at 3 apiece. It's the top of the 8th inning, and the Rockies have the bases loaded, but they're down to their final out. Bottom of the 6th inning in San Diego, where the Padres are extending their lead over the Diamondbacks. They're up 8-1.
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8: Tonight, rain and thunderstorms increasingly likely with roughly half an inch of accumulation. Lows in the upper 60s. Tomorrow, a slim chance of sprinkles, a high in the upper 70s. Tomorrow night, partly cloudy and a low in the low 60s. As we head into Friday, a few clouds with a high in the low 80s. Looking ahead to Saturday, mostly clear with highs near 85, lows around the mid 60s. Sunday brings more sun than clouds and highs again in the mid 80s.

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1: Graham Blattner is dropping out of the race for Maine's U.S. Senate seat.
2: I intend to file my paperwork to withdraw.
1: The Democrat announced his decision following a recent sexual assault allegation. In a report by Politico, a woman who dated Blattner accused him of forcing her to have sex with him almost 5 years ago, despite repeated objections. In a video statement, Blattner railed against the political establishment and maintained his innocence.
2: Those in power who have the ability to do so are using these allegations as an excuse to take away all of the things that we need to run a campaign.
1: Democrats are trying to unseat Republican Susan Collins in November. President Trump says the new strikes on Iran today are retribution for Tuesday's bombing of ships by Iran. The president goes on to warn in a Truth Social post, if it happens again, it will get much worse. U.S. Central Command says by order of the president, forces have started conducting additional strikes against Iran to further degrade their ability to threaten freedom of navigation in the Strait of Hormuz. President Trump is returning back to the U.S. using the old Air Force One after alluding to the possibility of being on Iran's assassination list. The president confirmed his accommodations today, but deflected questions about security concerns regarding the new Qatari-donated model. Trump said the new $400 billion Air Force One would be sent home through Europe instead so soldiers could see it. The quarterfinal of the

0: World Cup is here. France and Morocco square off in New England Thursday in a semifinals rematch of the 2022 tournament. The French secured a 2-0 win in that match and eventually fell to Argentina in the final from Qatar. Lionel Messi and the defending champions get back to work on Saturday against Switzerland, while England and Norway clash earlier that day. Friday features a matchup between Spain and Belgium from Inglewood, California. I'm Lisa Carton.
1: Tonight, rain and thunderstorms increasingly likely with roughly half an inch of accumulation. Lows in the upper 60s. Tomorrow, a slim chance of sprinkles, a high in the upper 70s. Tomorrow night, partly cloudy and a low in the low 60s. As we head into Friday, a few clouds with a high in the low 80s. Looking ahead to Saturday, mostly clear with highs near 85, lows around the mid 60s. Sunday brings more sun than clouds and highs again in the mid-80s.

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1: From the Fox Sports Studios in Los Angeles, here's Monsi Bolaños.
2: In baseball, the Dodgers held on 4-3 against the Rockies. Mookie Betts with an RBI single in the bottom of the eighth inning gave LA the lead. LA has the best record in baseball at 61-33. Kyle Schwarber hit his major league leading 32nd home run of the season, but the Phillies lost to the Reds 11-5. While the Twins walked it off against the Guardians on an Allen Rode and RBI single to win it 6-5, the Cardinals had a 5-1 win over the Brewers, snapping their eight-game losing streak, and the Rays shut out the Yankees 3-0, extending Tampa Bay's lead in the AL East to 5 games. In the NBA, free agent center Mo Bamba has agreed to a 2-year deal to return to the Jazz. And the World Cup continues on Thursday with the quarterfinals between France and Morocco, and you can catch all the action on Fox TV, and it all starts at 4 p.m. Eastern Time. In the WNBA, the Sparks beat the Fever 106-92.
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4: Overnight, rain and thunderstorms are expected with around half an inch of accumulation. Lows dropping to the upper 60s, southwest winds around 10. Today, can't rule out a passing shower, highs in the low 80s. Quiet and mild tonight, with lows in the low 60s. For tomorrow, some clouds, similar highs in the low 80s. By Saturday, expect a few clouds and highs near 85. Come Sunday, continued sunshine, with highs in the upper 80s.

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1: Graham Plattner is dropping out of the race for Maine's U.S. Senate seat. Lisa Carton reports.
2: The Democrat announced his decision following a recent sexual assault allegation. In a video statement, Plattner railed against the political establishment and maintained his innocence.
3: Those in power who have the ability to do so are using these allegations as an excuse to take away all of the things that we need to run a campaign.
2: The Maine Democratic Party has announced in a statement posted to X that they have voted to hold a nominating convention to choose a new nominee. I'm Lisa Carton.
1: Iran's Revolutionary Guard says it's launched attacks on U.S. bases in Kuwait and Bahrain in retaliation for recent American strikes on Iran. It warned that if U.S. aggression continues, the response will expand to other U.S. bases in the region. President Trump said Wednesday's strikes were retribution for Iran's attacks on ships in the Strait of Hormuz. According to U.S. Central Command, the strikes were intended to further degrade Iran's ability to threaten freedom of navigation in the strait. A federal judge is ordering E. Jean Carroll to be paid more than $5 million as part of the verdict that found President Trump civilly liable for sexual abuse and defamation. That story from Wendy Swanson.
4: Trump's lawyers had asked the New York judge to not pay out the money until the Supreme Court rules on a last-ditch petition for appeal. The Supreme Court rejected Trump's first request last month. The verdict called for Carroll to be paid if the Supreme Court denied a request to take Trump's appeal. Trump had deposited $5.5 million with the court almost 3 years ago following the verdict. Carroll will now be paid that amount plus interest. I'm Wendy Swanson.
1: The live-action adaptation of Moana is set for an underwhelming start at the box office. The Disney film is expected to make between $60 and $65 million in its debut weekend. Some projections have the musical making around $40 million, with the film carrying a production budget of $250 million. I'm Tammy Trujillo.
5: Overnight, rain and thunderstorms are expected with around half an inch of accumulation. Lows dropping to the upper 60s, southwest winds around 10. Today, can't rule out a passing shower, highs in the low 80s. Quiet and mild tonight, with lows in the low 60s. For tomorrow, some clouds, similar highs in the low 80s. By Saturday, expect a few clouds and highs near 85. Come Sunday, continued sunshine, with highs in the upper 80s.

0: the Fox Sports Studios in Los Angeles. Here's Monsi Bolaños.
1: In baseball, the Dodgers held on 4-3 against the Rockies. Mookie Betts with an RBI single in the bottom of the eighth inning gave LA the lead. LA has the best record in baseball at 61-33. Kyle Schwarber hit his major league leading 32nd home run of the season, but the Phillies lost to the Reds 11-5. While the Twins walked it off against the Guardians on an Allen Roden RBI single to win it 6-5, the Cardinals had a 5-1 win over the Brewers, snapping their eight-game losing streak, and the Rays shut out the Yankees 3-0, extending Tampa Bay's lead in the AL East to 5 games. In the NBA, free agent center Mo Bamba has agreed to a 2-year deal to return to the Jazz. And the World Cup continues on Thursday with the quarterfinals between France and Morocco, and you can catch all the action on Fox TV, and it all starts at 4 p.m. Eastern Time. In the WNBA, the Sparks beat the Fever 106-92.
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Overnight, rain and thunderstorms are expected with around half an inch of accumulation. Lows dropping to the upper 60s, southwest winds around 10. Today, can't rule out a passing shower, highs in the low 80s. Quiet and mild tonight, with lows in the low 60s. For tomorrow, some clouds, similar highs in the low 80s. By Saturday, expect a few clouds and highs near 85. Come Sunday, continued sunshine, with highs in the upper 80s.

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1: Iran's Revolutionary Guard says it's launched attacks on U.S. bases in Kuwait and Bahrain in retaliation for recent American strikes on Iran. It warned that if U.S. aggression continues, the response will expand to other U.S. bases in the region. President Trump talked about the situation on Air Force One Wednesday.
2: But we've already won militarily. They have very little. They have very little left. And they want to make a deal so badly. They called a little while ago. They want to make a deal so badly.
1: Trump said the strikes were retribution for Iran's attacks on ships in the Strait of Hormuz. According to U.S. Central Command, the strikes were intended to further degrade Iran's ability to threaten freedom of navigation in the strait. Audio from the roommate and romantic partner of Charlie Kirk's accused killers expected to be played soon in court. The police interview with Lance Twiggs is part of the prosecution's case against Tyler Robinson. It's being laid out during a week-long evidentiary hearing in Utah. Twiggs' audio could be important, with Robinson reportedly confessing to him about the murder. Earlier, an FBI analyst testified DNA of Twiggs and Robinson was found on a towel that was wrapped around the alleged murder weapon, a bolt-action rifle. The judge is deciding if there's enough evidence against Robinson to proceed to trial. Kentucky's governor wants an update on Senator Mitch McConnell's health. That story from Lisa Carton.
3: Questions have been raised about McConnell's status after he was found unconscious at his Washington, D.C. home on June 14th due to a possible heart attack. Governor Andy Beshear says he has sent a letter to McConnell's office requesting an update on his health and well-being. Beshear goes on to say that allowing speculation to continue in the media is not fair to the senator or to Kentuckians. It comes after several Republican lawmakers said they have spoken with McConnell in recent days. I'm Lisa Carton.
1: Colorado State University has lowered its outlook again for the 2026 Atlantic hurricane season. It's now forecasting 9 named storms through November. That's down from the 13 storms it forecast in April. Would make this the quietest hurricane season.

0: season since 2015. I'm Tammy Trujillo.
1: Overnight, rain and thunderstorms are expected with around half an inch of accumulation. Lows dropping to the upper 60s, southwest winds around 10. Today, can't rule out a passing shower, highs in the low 80s. Quiet and mild tonight, with lows in the low 60s. For tomorrow, some clouds, similar highs in the low 80s. By Saturday, expect a few clouds and highs near 85. Come Sunday, continued sunshine, with highs in the upper 80s.

0: from the Fox Sports Studios in Los Angeles. Here's Monsi Bolaños.
1: In baseball, the Dodgers held on 4-3 against the Rockies. Mookie Betts with an RBI single in the bottom of the eighth inning gave LA the lead. LA has the best record in baseball at 61-33. Kyle Schwarber hit his major league leading 32nd home run of the season, but the Phillies lost to the Reds 11-5. While the Twins walked it off against the Guardians on an Allen Road and RBI single to win it 6-5, the Cardinals had a 5-1 win over the Brewers, snapping their eight-game losing streak, and the Rays shut out the Yankees 3-0, extending Tampa Bay's lead in the AL East to 5 games. In the NBA, free agent center Mo Bamba has agreed to a 2-year deal to return to the Jazz. And the World Cup continues on Thursday with the quarterfinals between France and Morocco, and you can catch all the action on Fox TV, and it all starts at 4 p.m. Eastern Time. In the WNBA, the Sparks beat the Fever 106-92.
2: Overnight,

Rain and thunderstorms are expected with around half an inch of accumulation. Lows dropping to the upper 60s, southwest winds around 10. Today, can't rule out a passing shower, highs in the low 80s. Quiet and mild tonight, with lows in the low 60s. For tomorrow, some clouds, similar highs in the low 80s. By Saturday, expect a few clouds and highs near 85. Come Sunday, continued sunshine, with highs in the upper 80s.

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1: Graham Plattner is dropping out of the race for Maine's U.S. Senate seat. Mark Mayfield has details.
2: The Democrat announced his decision following a recent sexual assault allegation.
3: I intend to file my paperwork to withdraw.
2: In a video statement, Plattner railed against the political establishment and maintained his innocence. He claimed those in power are using the allegations to take away his ability to run for Senate by withholding funding. The Maine Democratic Party has announced in a statement posted to X that they have voted to hold a nominating convention to choose a new nominee. Plattner's problems appeared to come to a head following a report in Politico, where a woman who dated Plattner accused him of forcing her to have sex with him almost 5 years ago, despite repeated objections. I'm Mark Mayfield.
1: A video statement from the roommate and romantic partner of Charlie Kirk's accused killer will be played in court today. The police interview with Lance Twiggs is part of the prosecution's case against Tyler Robinson. It's being laid out during a week-long evidentiary hearing in Utah. Twiggs' video could be significant, with Robinson reportedly confessing to Twiggs about the murder. The hearing will determine if there's enough evidence against Robinson to proceed to trial. The man accused of throwing a Molotov cocktail at the San Francisco home of OpenAI CEO Sam Altman remains in custody. Texas native Daniel Moreno Gama made a court appearance Wednesday, where he had his preliminary hearing set for August 19th. He's charged with attempted murder and other counts after being accused of throwing the device over the fence of Altman's home back in April. Prosecutors say he also threatened to burn down OpenAI headquarters and kill everyone inside.

0: And Ogama's attorney says his client is undergoing treatment and was suffering mentally during the time of the incident. The quarterfinal round of the World Cup begins today with France and Morocco squaring off in New England in a semifinals rematch of the 2022 tournament. Friday features a matchup between Spain and Belgium, while Saturday starts with England clashing with Norway. Then Lionel Messi and defending champion Argentina get back to work against Switzerland. I'm Tammy Trujillo.
1: Overnight, rain and thunderstorms are expected with around half an inch of accumulation. Lows dropping to the upper 60s, southwest winds around 10. Today, can't rule out a passing shower, highs in the low 80s. Quiet and mild tonight, with lows in the low 60s. For tomorrow, some clouds, similar highs in the low 80s. By Saturday, expect a few clouds and highs near 85. Come Sunday, continued sunshine, with highs in the upper 80s.

0: the Fox Sports Studios in Los Angeles. Here's Monsi Bolaños.
1: In baseball, the Dodgers held on 4-3 against the Rockies. Mookie Betts with an RBI single in the bottom of the eighth inning gave LA the lead. LA has the best record in baseball at 61-33. Kyle Schwarber hit his major league leading 32nd home run of the season, but the Phillies lost to the Reds 11-5. While the Twins walked it off against the Guardians on an Allen Roden RBI single to win it 6-5, the Cardinals had a 5-1 win over the Brewers, snapping their eight-game losing streak, and the Rays shut out the Yankees 3-0, extending Tampa Bay's lead in the AL East to 5 games. In the NBA, free agent center Mo Bamba has agreed to a 2-year deal to return to the Jazz. And the World Cup continues on Thursday with the quarterfinals between France and Morocco, and you can catch all the action on Fox TV, and it all starts at 4 p.m. Eastern Time. In the WNBA, the Sparks beat the Fever 106-92.
2: Overnight, rain and thunderstorms are expected with around 0.5 inch of accumulation. Lows dropping to the upper 60s, southwest winds around 10. Today, can't rule out a passing shower, highs in the low 80s. Quiet and mild tonight, with lows in the low 60s. For tomorrow, some clouds, similar highs in the low 80s. By Saturday, expect a few clouds and highs near 85. Come Sunday, continued sunshine, with highs in the upper 80s.

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1: Graham Plattner is dropping out of the race for Maine's U.S. Senate seat. Lisa Carton reports.
2: The Democrat announced his decision following a recent sexual assault allegation. In a video statement, Plattner railed against the political establishment and maintained his innocence. He claimed those in power are using the allegations to take away his ability to run for Senate by withholding funding. The Maine Democratic Party has announced that they have voted to hold a nominating convention to choose a new nominee. I'm Lisa Carton.
1: The U.S. has carried out additional strikes against Iran. U.S. Central Command says by order of President Trump, forces conducted strikes against Iran on Wednesday to further degrade the country's ability to threaten freedom of navigation in the Strait of Hormuz. The U.S. launched an initial wave of strikes Tuesday night after Iran attacked three cargo ships in the strait. Baltimore County fire officials say nearly three dozen people are being treated at area hospitals after an MTA bus crashed into a building on Wednesday. At least one crash victim is said to be in critical condition. A federal appeals court is rejecting President Trump's bid to restore his name to the Kennedy Center. His name was taken off the center on June 12th and will stay off as his appeal of a lower court's ruling mandating the removal plays out. A three-judge panel determined that the motion to stay the lower court's order failed to show the president and the Kennedy Center's board would be irreparably injured without his name being restored immediately. A district judge had previously ordered Trump's name be stripped from the facade, noting that Congress had not authorized such a change. Journalist Katie Couric is opening up about a health scare she experienced last month, known as transient global amnesia. She detailed the incident where she lost her memory in a Substack post titled, "A Day I'll Never Remember." A regular day turned into a

0: Medical mystery after she was taken to the hospital with no recollection of basic things such as the year or who the president is. She was diagnosed with TGA. According to the Cleveland Clinic, it's a rare medical condition in which you experience a sudden episode of memory loss, but it typically resolves on its own. I'm Tammy Trujillo.
1: Overnight, rain and thunderstorms are expected with around half an inch of accumulation. Lows dropping to the upper 60s, southwest winds around 10. Today, can't rule out a passing shower, highs in the low 80s. Quiet and mild tonight, with lows in the low 60s. For tomorrow, some clouds, similar highs in the low 80s. By Saturday, expect a few clouds and highs near 85. Come Sunday, continued sunshine, with highs in the upper 80s.

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2: In baseball, the Dodgers held on 4-3 against the Rockies. Mookie Betts with an RBI single in the bottom of the eighth inning gave LA the lead. LA has the best record in baseball at 61-33. Kyle Schwarber hit his major league leading 32nd home run of the season, but the Phillies lost to the Reds 11-5. While the Twins walked it off against the Guardians on an Allen Road and RBI single to win it 6-5, the Cardinals had a 5-1 win over the Brewers, snapping their eight-game losing streak, and the Rays shut out the Yankees 3-0, extending Tampa Bay's lead in the AL East to 5 games. In the NBA, free agent center Mo Bamba has agreed to a 2-year deal to return to the Jazz. And the World Cup continues on Thursday with the quarterfinals between France and Morocco, and you can catch all the action on Fox TV, and it all starts at 4 p.m. Eastern Time. In the WNBA, the Sparks beat the Fever 106-92.
3: Overnight, rain and thunderstorms are expected with around 0.5 inch of accumulation. Lows dropping to the upper 60s, southwest winds around 10. Today, can't rule out a passing shower, highs in the low 80s. Quiet and mild tonight, with lows in the low 60s. For tomorrow, some clouds, similar highs in the low 80s. By Saturday, expect a few clouds and highs near 85. Come Sunday, continued sunshine, with highs in the upper 80s.

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1: Iran's Revolutionary Guard says it has launched attacks on U.S. bases in Kuwait and Bahrain in retaliation for recent American strikes on Iran. It warned that if U.S. aggression continues, the response will expand to other U.S. bases in the region. President Trump said Wednesday's strikes were retribution for Iran's attacks on ships in the Strait of Hormuz. President Trump is pushing for the Supreme Court to rehear a case challenging U.S. birthright citizenship immediately. Here's Tammy Trujillo.
2: When he took office last year, Trump signed an executive order ending birthright citizenship in the U.S. Last week, the High Court reaffirmed that anyone born in the U.S. has a constitutional right to citizenship, as guaranteed by the 14th Amendment. On social media Wednesday,

0: Trump called the decision a miscarriage of justice and absolutely insane, and called for the case to be reheard. The Supreme Court allows a losing party to request a rehearing within 25 days. It hasn't reheard a case in about 60 years. I'm Tammy Trujillo.
1: Graham Plantner is dropping out of the race for Maine's U.S. Senate seat.
2: I intend to file my paperwork to withdraw.
1: The Democrat announced his decision following a recent sexual assault allegation. In a video statement, Plantner railed against the political establishment and maintained his innocence. He claimed those in power are using the allegations to take away his ability to run for Senate by withholding funding. The Maine Democratic Party has announced in a statement posted to X that they have voted to hold a nominating convention to choose a new nominee. Plantner's problems appeared to come to a head following a report in Politico, where a woman who dated Plantner accused him of forcing her to have sex with him almost 5 years ago, despite repeated objections. And the quarterfinal round of the World Cup is here. France and Morocco square off in New England in a semifinals rematch of the 2022 tournament from Qatar. Lionel Messi and Argentina get back to work on Saturday against Switzerland, while England and Norway clash earlier that day. I'm Mark Mayfield.
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5: Scattered showers today near 80. Winds should be calm. Tonight, mostly cloudy, 62. Tomorrow, increasing clouds, 83. Tomorrow night, partly cloudy, 61. Saturday, sunshine, 85. Saturday night, mostly clear, 64. And for Sunday, sunny, 87.

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2: In baseball, the Dodgers held on 4-3 against the Rockies. Mookie Betts with an RBI single in the bottom of the eighth inning gave LA the lead. LA has the best record in baseball at 61-33. Kyle Schwarber hit his major league leading 32nd home run of the season, but the Phillies lost to the Reds 11-5. While the Twins walked it off against the Guardians on an Allen Roden RBI single to win it 6-5, the Cardinals had a 5-1 win over the Brewers, snapping their eight-game losing streak, and the Rays shut out the Yankees 3-0, extending Tampa Bay's lead in the AL East to 5 games. In the NBA, free agent center Mo Bamba has agreed to a 2-year deal to return to the Jazz. And the World Cup continues on Thursday with the quarterfinals between France and Morocco, and you can catch all the action on Fox TV, and it all starts at 4 p.m. Eastern Time. In the WNBA, the Sparks beat the Fever 106-92.
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6: The mid-year balance sheet is an interesting thing. Not all producers get a balance sheet put together at year-end, which is the optimal time to update a balance sheet. Sometimes they are asked by their banker or lender to update a balance sheet mid-year, and it's difficult to create a mid-year balance sheet, to be honest, because there's a few things that are different between a mid-year balance sheet and a end-of-year balance sheet. And the main difference is your prepaid expenses. So if we're in the May, June, July time period, it's not like a December or January balance sheet. You've already paid for a lot of your crop, the seed, the chemical, fuel, rent, and those actually need to be represented on your balance sheet because you paid for those expenses. They're going to result in income in the future. And many producers don't know where to show that. So there's a couple of tricks to do that. I had mentioned those prepaid expenses, the seed, the rent, the chemical, fertilizer, fuel, and even feed for your livestock. Once you've paid for those items, they can be shown on your balance sheet as prepaid expenses. Now, once the seed goes in the ground, we're actually going to convert those on your balance sheet to investment in growing crop. It's a different category on your balance sheet, but it shows that you have the crop in the ground. You're getting credit on your balance sheet for those assets that will be able to produce and generate income for you in the future. And once we get closer to harvest, you can actually slowly increase the value of those investment in growing crop figures on your balance sheet to better represent your position as we move throughout the year, because you've had expenses throughout the year, but you're not really generating more income or assets throughout the year. So

0: Way to show an accurate balance sheet statement in the middle of the year when you don't quite have the crop ready to harvest just yet.
1: Grant, what would maybe be the biggest challenge producers could make when they're trying to recreate their financial position?
0: Yeah, the big challenge with a major balance sheet is there's a lot of expenses that pile up, and it actually doesn't give you a very good representation of your position. So I always encourage people, if you can make a end of year balance sheet, that's going to give you the best financial position, the best representation of your position.
2: Wheezy says in some cases, it's not always possible to avoid a mid-year balance sheet. I'm Brent Barnett, Brownfield.
3: This morning, more clouds than sun, with high temperatures in the low 80s, spotty thunderstorms possible. Partly cloudy conditions overnight, with lows near 63, we may see isolated thunderstorms. For tomorrow, variable cloudiness, temperatures staying in the low 80s. Tomorrow night, cloudy periods, with lows again in the low 60s. Saturday, mostly sunny conditions with highs in the mid 80s. On Sunday, continued sunshine with high temperatures near 87.

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1: The U.S. has launched a second night of military strikes against Iran. Mark Mayfield with the latest.
2: U.S. Central Command says it struck about 90 targets inside Iran late Wednesday, including air defense systems, naval targets, and drone storage sites. Iranian media says explosions were heard along the country's southern coast and on Iranian islands in the Persian Gulf. Three people in southwest Iran were reportedly killed by the strikes.
1: President Trump is back on the old Air Force One for security reasons. Trump went to the NATO meeting in Turkey on the opulent double-decker plane he got from Qatar, but decided to take the original Air Force One on the way back. Sources tell the New York Times that Trump switched planes Wednesday night at the urging of the Secret Service as a security precaution after hostilities resumed with Iran. Graham Plattner is dropping out of the race for Maine's U.S. Senate seat.
3: I intend to file my paperwork to withdraw.
1: The Democrat announced his decision following a recent sexual assault allegation. In a video statement, Plattner railed against the political establishment and maintained his innocence. He claimed those in power are using the allegations to take away his ability to run for Senate by withholding funding. Kentucky's governor wants an update on Senator Mitch McConnell's health. More from Lisa Carton.
4: Questions have been raised about McConnell's status after he was found unconscious at his Washington, D.C. home on June 14th due to a possible heart attack. Governor Andy Beshear says he has sent a letter to McConnell's office requesting an update on his health and well-being. Beshear goes on to say that allowing speculation to continue in the media is not fair to the senator or to Kentuckians. It comes after several Republican lawmakers said they have spoken with McConnell in recent days.
1: I'm Michael Kastner.
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6: This morning, more clouds than sun, with high temperatures in the low 80s, spotty thunderstorms possible. Partly cloudy conditions overnight, with lows near 63, we may see isolated thunderstorms.

For tomorrow, variable cloudiness, temperatures staying in the low 80s. Tomorrow night, cloudy periods, with lows again in the low 60s. Saturday, mostly sunny conditions with highs in the mid 80s. On Sunday, continued sunshine, with high temperatures near 87°C.

RDB and a good morning to you. Another humid one today. Should warm to 80 this afternoon with some scattered showers to deal with as well. News and Views comes your way this morning at 10 o'clock. We'll talk with Paul Walter from the Sauk County Historical Society. Some presentations coming up in the next several weeks to learn something new about the county, including a special opportunity for kids next month. Paul today at 10 o'clock. Let's keep the music rolling. I see the Little River Band coming up now. It's Firefall. Greatest Hits, RDB.

0: Cardi B, a little bit of rain every so often. Temperature getting up to 80 this afternoon. This might be the coolest day for a while. I see 90 degrees perhaps by the weekend. Brewers fell in St. Louis last night, 5-1 the final. Still a comfortable lead in the NL Central as they wrap up the series with the Cards tonight. Airtime at 6:10. All your sports in just a couple of minutes. We'll have a quick break, bring you back with the Guess Who, and then the Who on RDB.
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0: Here are some stories we are working on today. A traffic crash on the interstate in Juneau County yesterday morning snarled traffic for about 6 hours. The street construction project in downtown Reedsburg has come to an end. Construction is done on Vine and Walnut Streets. A line of strong storms rolled through the area last night, necessitating some road closures in Portage. A large road construction project taking place this summer at Mirror Lake State Park, causing some closures. And the latest report on the state of the states is out. Wisconsin ranks relatively high.
2: 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This morning, more clouds than sun, with high temperatures in the low 80s, spotty thunderstorms possible. Partly cloudy conditions overnight, with lows near 63, we may see isolated thunderstorms. For tomorrow, variable cloudiness, temperatures staying in the low 80s. Tomorrow night, cloudy periods, with lows again in the low 60s. Saturday, mostly sunny conditions with highs in the mid 80s. On Sunday, continued sunshine with high temperatures near 87.

0: RDB, some scattered showers today, rising to 80 degrees. It's Fair Week in Sauk County this week at the fairgrounds on Baraboo's east side through Sunday. Most, if not all, the animals are in place for the week. All the 4-H exhibits ready for your perusal. The kids showing off their work proudly, of course. Stop by the fairgrounds in Baraboo this week. It's sports time, RDB.
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2: In baseball, the Dodgers held on 4-3 against the Rockies. Mookie Betts with an RBI single in the bottom of the eighth inning gave LA the lead. LA has the best record in baseball at 61-33. Kyle Schwarber hit his major league leading 32nd home run of the season, but the Phillies lost to the Reds 11-5. While the Twins walked it off against the Guardians on an Allen Roden RBI single to win it 6-5, the Cardinals had a 5-1 win over the Brewers, snapping their eight-game losing streak, and the Rays shut out the Yankees 3-0, extending Tampa Bay's lead in the AL East to 5 games. In the NBA, free agent center Mo Bamba has agreed to a 2-year deal to return to the Jazz. And the World Cup continues on Thursday with the quarterfinals between France and Morocco, and you can catch all the action on Fox TV, and it all starts at 4 p.m. Eastern Time. In the WNBA, the Sparks beat the Fever 106-92.
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2: Magnum Media Sports. Summer varsity baseball results from Tuesday night. Wisconsin Dells wins a pair, defeating Royal 10-3. At the plate, Jasper Evans with two hits and six RBI. Eli Rupnow and Ethan Haper each scored twice. Xander Miller with two runs scored and two RBI. Wisconsin Dells an 11-5 winner over Mauston. Rupnow with two hits and two RBI. Greg Hulk with two hits, knocking in a pair. Mason Beaton with two base hits, scoring twice with three RBI. Wisconsin Dells competing at a tournament in Baraboo this weekend. Elsewhere, Portage and Oregon played to a 2-2 eight-inning draw called because of lateness. Nate Hernandez, two hits for Portage. Portage at Adams tonight. Reedsburg was scheduled to host Monroe last night. No score was reported. Brewers lost in St. Louis last night 5-1, two hits apiece from Cooper Pratt and Garrett Mitchell. Kyle Harrison, the loss. Tonight on 97.3 FM and AM 1400 is the Brewers and Cardinals at 6:10. Magnum Media Sports.

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1: Graham Plattner is dropping out of the race for Maine's U.S. Senate seat. Mark Mayfield with more.
2: The Democrat announced his decision following a recent sexual assault allegation.
3: I intend to file my paperwork to withdraw.
2: In a video statement, Plattner railed against the political establishment and maintained his innocence. He claimed those in power are using the allegations to take away his ability to run for Senate by withholding funding. The Maine Democratic Party has announced in a statement posted to X that they have voted to hold a nominating convention to choose a new nominee. Plattner's problems appeared to come to a head following a report in Politico, where a woman who dated Plattner accused him of forcing her to have sex with him almost 5 years ago, despite repeated objections.
1: The U.S. is launching strikes against Iran for a second night. More from Garrett Hake.
4: The U.S. launching a new wave of retaliatory airstrikes against Iran. All a response to the Iranian regime firing on unarmed commercial ships in the Strait of Hormuz. President Trump at a summit with NATO allies declaring the ceasefire over.
5: We attacked very powerfully last night.
1: U.S. Central Command says it struck about 90 targets inside Iran late Wednesday, including air defense systems, naval targets, and drone storage sites. Three more people have been charged with damaging the Lincoln Memorial reflecting pool. Tammy Trujillo with details.
6: The 2,000-foot-long shallow pool on the National Mall was renovated last month, and the bottom of the pool was painted American flag blue. Soon after the renovations, though,

0: the paint began to peel, which President Trump blamed on vandalism. One of those people arrested early on was former U.S. Olympic canoeist David Hearn, who's scheduled to appear in court today. On Wednesday, three more people were charged with allegedly destroying property when they removed pieces of paint from the pool.
1: An analysis by the New York Times suggests the paint peeling may have been caused by the contractor using the wrong type of coating. I'm Michael Kastner.
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3: A crash on the interstate yesterday morning in Juneau County snarled traffic for more than 6 hours. It occurred in the westbound I-90-94 near Highway C at about 6:30. No reports of injuries. Traffic was backed up for miles. The scene was cleared and traffic returned to normal at about 12:30 yesterday afternoon. The street project in downtown Reedsburg has come to an end as construction on Vine and Walnut Streets has been completed. The streets are now fully reopened to traffic and normal on-street parking. The project began in April and finished ahead of schedule. A line of storms rolled through the area last night, causing some road closures near Portage. New Pinery Road near Henry Drive was blocked for a time, as was Airport Road near West Collins. Some scattered showers expected today, relatively benign weather through the weekend. A large road construction project is taking place this summer at Mirror Lake State Park. It's affecting the availability of a pair of campgrounds and the boat landing and boat launch. The boat landing parking lot, launch, fishing pier, and restrooms will be closed for most of the summer. The picnic area nearby is expected to be open this summer. More information at the Mirror Lake State Park website. And Wisconsin has landed in the top 10 nationally in the latest State of the States report. Wisconsin ranked 8th overall in the survey, which used more than 30 different metrics, ranking highly in work and labor force, inequality, and citizenship and democracy, not as high in economy, civil liberties, and life satisfaction. Now you're up to date. I'm Tom Demeen, Magnum Media News.
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3: Here are today's death notices. 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
5: This morning, more clouds than sun, with high temperatures in the low 80s, spotty thunderstorms possible, partly cloudy conditions overnight, with lows near 63, we may see isolated thunderstorms. For tomorrow, variable cloudiness, temperatures staying in the low 80s. Tomorrow night, cloudy periods with lows again in the low 60s. Saturday, mostly sunny conditions with highs in the mid 80s. On Sunday, continued sunshine with high temperatures near 87.

WTB, and good morning to you. Some widely scattered showers today. Temperature topping out right around 80 degrees. Coming up this morning at 10 o'clock on News and Views, we'll talk with our good friend Paul Walter from the Sauk County Historical Society. A couple of presentations coming up, including the centennial celebration of the Ochsner Park Zoo later this month. We'll get the details from Paul today at 10 o'clock. Now, Stevie Wonder, greatest hits all day.

0: RDB. A little bit of rain every so often today. Nothing to get too worked up about. Don't let the weather cause you stress. 80 are high today. This might be the coolest day for a while. I see mid to upper 80s, could get to 90 maybe by Monday. We'll see. Brewers lost in St. Louis last night, 5-1, the final score. Brewers still with a comfortable lead in the NL Central as they begin play today. Cubs a winner last night, so the lead is at 6. Cardinals 9.5 back. Pirates and Reds bringing up the rear. Brewers will wrap up that lengthy 5-game series in St. Louis tonight. Airtime at 6:10 on RDB.
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2: I'm Nicole Heslip with Agribusiness News. I'm Brownfield. 100 years ago, the founders of Pioneer revolutionized farming with the commercialization of hybrid seed corn. See how it all started at pioneer.com/100. Weather has been a primary driver as corn and soybean prices climbed to start the week. U.S. Commodities President Don Rose says continued wetness is raising concerns in the eastern Corn Belt.
3: That area down into Missouri and south, a lot of these roots are very shallow. The forecast, and we'll see how it goes, but it looks like we really turn up the temperature going forward.
2: In addition to the weather premium, he tells Brownfield, recent Chinese purchases are adding support.
3: Starting to buy soybeans. They know they have to buy some other grain products also. So I think that's kind of the predecessor here. And then we got a crop report coming at us next Tuesday. Meantime, it looks like we're heating up the war with Iran again.
2: The founder and CEO of Key Trade Ag says a conflict in the Middle East continues to disrupt global fertilizer markets.
4: I find it hard to believe that we will go back to normal. That will be a new normal.
2: Mele Keeman says a missile attack on a natural gas transport on Tuesday in the Strait of Hormuz means the availability of about a third of the world's globally traded urea and nearly half of its sulfur remains questionable at best.
4: Most imminent phosphate application is in Brazil for the sulfur season, and then we are going into our fall season. I do not believe that physically the world has enough phosphates to meet the demand.
2: However, he tells Brownfield, high prices are likely to balance that demand.
4: Who is going to buy $900 of MAP DAP?
2: An extension weed scientist says herbicide drift is a problem again this year, and it's not just

0: Best over the top dicamba. Brownfield's Kara Hart reports.
1: Kevin Bradley at the University of Missouri says he's disappointed and concerned about the numerous complaints he's getting of 2,4-D drifting in soybeans.
2: At what point is your field, your convenience, your costs, your weed control situation more important than your neighbor?
1: He says due to higher input costs, some applicators might be illegally using older 2,4-D formulations on Enlist soybeans.
3: And those formulations are much more volatile.
1: Bradley says the misuse of 2,4-D could lead to additional regulations or threaten the future availability of Enlist technology if it continues.
3: The makers of the trait and the technology are very well aware of this issue, and they've come out and say, you know, like, we're not going to be able to keep this trait and technology around if there's going to the abuse of it.
1: I'm Kara Hart for Brownfield.
0: Lastly, John Deere has reached an agreement with the Federal Trade Commission and five states, including Michigan, Wisconsin, and Illinois, in a right to repair antitrust lawsuit. I'm Nicole Heslop with Brownfield.

0: DB should reach 80 today with some very isolated showers. I was sitting in the rain a little bit last night. It felt good. This weekend, it's the annual Wadashuta Days Festival in New Lisbon. Food, yes. Fun, of course. Music as well. Go to wadashutadays.com. Do you need help spelling? I thought you would. Wadashutadays. Or go to Google and Wadashuta New Lisbon. You should be fine. That's going on tomorrow and Saturday in New Lisbon.
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3: In baseball, the Dodgers held on 4-3 against the Rockies. Mookie Betts with an RBI single in the bottom of the eighth inning gave LA the lead. LA has the best record in baseball at 61-33. Kyle Schwarber hit his major league leading 32nd home run of the season, but the Phillies lost to the Reds 11-5. While the Twins walked it off against the Guardians on an Allen Roden RBI single to win it 6-5, the Cardinals had a 5-1 win over the Brewers, snapping their eight-game losing streak, and the Rays shut out the Yankees 3-0, extending Tampa Bay's lead in the AL East to 5 games. In the NBA, free agent center Mo Bamba has agreed to a 2-year deal to return to the Jazz. And the World Cup continues on Thursday with the quarterfinals between France and Morocco, and you can catch all the action on Fox TV, and it all starts at 4 p.m. Eastern Time. In the WNBA, the Sparks beat the Fever 106-92.
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0: 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Summer varsity baseball results from Tuesday night. Wisconsin Dells wins a pair, defeating Royal 10-3. At the plate, Jasper Evans with 2 hits and 6 RBI. Eli Rupnow and Ethan Haper each scored twice. Xander Miller with 2 runs scored and 2 RBI. Wisconsin Dells an 11-5 winner over Mauston. Rupnow with 2 hits and 2 RBI. Greg Hoke with 2 hits, knocking in a pair. Mason Beaton with 2 base hits, scoring twice with 3 RBI. Wisconsin Dells competing at a tournament in Baraboo this weekend. Elsewhere, Portage and Oregon played to a 2-2 8-inning draw called because of lateness. Nate Hernandez 2 hits for Portage. Portage at Adams tonight. Reedsburg was scheduled to host Monroe last night. No score was reported.

0: Brewers lost in St. Louis last night 5-1, two hits apiece from Cooper Pratt and Garrett Mitchell. Kyle Harrison, the loss. 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
1: This morning, more clouds than sun, with high temperatures in the low 80s, spotty thunderstorms possible. Partly cloudy conditions overnight, with lows near 63, we may see isolated thunderstorms. For tomorrow, variable cloudiness, temperatures staying in the low 80s. Tomorrow night, cloudy periods, with lows again in the low 60s. Saturday, mostly sunny conditions with highs in the mid 80s. On Sunday, continued sunshine, with high temperatures near 87.

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1: President Trump is back in Washington after a two-day NATO summit in Turkey. While there, he pushed for increased defense spending from member nations, a deal with Ukraine to aid in their war with Russia, and his renewed call for U.S. control of Greenland. The president made his way back to the U.S. using the old Air Force One after alluding to the possibility of being on Iran's assassination list. Mark Mayfield with more.
2: The president confirmed his accommodations on Wednesday, but deflected questions about security concerns regarding the new Qatari-donated model. Trump said the new $400 billion Air Force One would be sent home through Europe instead so soldiers could see it. He unveiled the retrofitted Qatari plane last month, and it completed one domestic trip to North Dakota last week and was used by the president to fly to Turkey.
1: Graham Plattner is dropping out of the race for Maine's U.S. Senate seat. Lisa Carton reports.
3: The Democrat announced his decision following a recent sexual assault allegation. In a video statement, Plattner railed against the political establishment and maintained his innocence.
4: Those in power who have the ability to do so are using these allegations as an excuse to take away all of the things that we need to run a campaign.
3: The Maine Democratic Party has announced in a statement posted to X that they have voted to hold a nominating convention to choose a new nominee.
1: President Trump is pushing for the Supreme Court to rehear a case challenging U.S. birthright citizenship immediately. On social media Wednesday, Trump called last week's decision a miscarriage of justice and absolutely insane, and called for the case to be reheard. A video statement from the roommate and romantic partner of the man accused of killing conservative activist Charlie Kirk is expected to be played in court today. The police interview with Lance Twiggs is part of the prosecution's case against Tyler Robinson. I'm Michael Kastner.
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6: A crash on the interstate in Juneau County yesterday morning caused consternation for about 6 hours. It happened in the westbound I-90-94 near Highway C at about 6:30. There were no reports of injuries. Authorities cleared the scene and traffic returned to normal about 6 hours later. The street construction project in downtown Reedsburg has been completed. The area near Vine and Walnut Streets is now fully open to traffic and normal on-street parking as well. The project began in April and wrapped up ahead of schedule. A line of strong storms dumped heavy rains across the area last night, causing some road closures in Portage. New Pinery Road near Henry Drive was blocked due to floodwaters, as was Airport Road around West Collins. Some isolated showers expected today, then hot and dry conditions for the weekend. A large road improvement project taking place this summer at Mirror Lake State Park. The Cliffwood and Sandstone Ridge campgrounds are closed for a time. The boat landing parking lot, launch, and fishing pier are closed for most of the summer as well. The picnic area near the boat landing is expected to open this month. For more information and the latest, you can go to the Mirror Lake State Park website. And Wisconsin ranks in the top 10 nationally in the latest State of the States report. The survey ranked all 50 states in more than 30 different metrics. Wisconsin ranked 8th, ranking highly in work and labor force, inequality and citizenship and democracy, lower on economy, civil liberties, and life satisfaction. Now you're up to date. I'm Tom Demeen, Magnum Media News.

This morning, more clouds than sun, with high temperatures in the low 80s, spotty thunderstorms possible. Partly cloudy conditions overnight, with lows near 63, we may see isolated thunderstorms. For tomorrow, variable cloudiness, temperatures staying in the low 80s. Tomorrow night, cloudy periods, with lows again in the low 60s. Saturday, mostly sunny conditions with highs in the mid 80s. On Sunday, continued sunshine, with high temperatures near 87.

Hardy B, a little bit of rain today. Nothing to get too worked up about, however. Should reach 80 for our high this afternoon. We'll visit with Paul Walter from the Sauk County Historical Society this morning at 10 o'clock. They'll help celebrate the centennial celebration of the Ochsner Park Zoo later this month. And a fun event coming up for kids in August. Got your ears perked up, don't I? The news and views today at 10 o'clock on RDB.

0: Be humid again today, reaching 80 this afternoon. Maybe a few raindrops breaking out of those clouds today and into tonight. We have Brewer baseball in the air tonight. Brewers and Cardinals finally wrap up that five-game series in St. Louis. Airtime this evening at 6:10. It's on to Pittsburgh for the weekend before the All-Star break next week. We'll have a quick break, pay you some bills, bring you Johnny Nash and Neil Diamond next on RDB.
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4: This morning, more clouds than sun, with high temperatures in the low 80s, spotty thunderstorms possible, partly cloudy conditions overnight, with lows near 63, we may see isolated thunderstorms. For tomorrow, variable cloudiness, temperatures staying in the low 80s. Tomorrow night, cloudy periods, with lows again in the low 60s. Saturday, mostly sunny conditions with highs in the mid 80s. On Sunday, continued sunshine with high temperatures near 87.

0: be up to 80 today. Some hit and miss raindrops, a distinct possibility. It is Fair Week in Sauk County. It runs at the fairgrounds on Baraboo's east side through Sunday. The animals are in place. The exhibits are in place. The 4-H'ers working hard all year to show off what they have accomplished. You can go to saukcountyfair.com for all the particulars. It's sports time, RDB.
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1: In baseball, the Dodgers held on 4-3 against the Rockies. Mookie Betts with an RBI single in the bottom of the eighth inning gave LA the lead. LA has the best record in baseball at 61-33. Kyle Schwarber hit his major league leading 32nd home run of the season, but the Phillies lost to the Reds 11-5. While the Twins walked it off against the Guardians on an Allen Road and RBI single to win it 6-5, the Cardinals had a 5-1 win over the Brewers, snapping their eight-game losing streak, and the Rays shut out the Yankees 3-0, extending Tampa Bay's lead in the AL East to 5 games. In the NBA, free agent center Mo Bamba has agreed to a 2-year deal to return to the Jazz. And the World Cup continues on Thursday with the quarterfinals between France and Morocco, and you can catch all the action on Fox TV, and it all starts at 4 p.m. Eastern Time. In the WNBA, the Sparks beat the Fever 106-92.
2: 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Summer varsity baseball results from Tuesday night. Wisconsin Dells wins a pair, defeating Royal 10-3. At the plate, Jasper Evans with 2 hits and 6 RBI. Eli Rupnow and Ethan Haper each scored twice. Xander Miller with 2 runs scored and 2 RBI. Wisconsin Dells an 11-5 winner over Mauston. Rupnow with 2 hits and 2 RBI. Greg Hoke with 2 hits, knocking in a pair. Mason Beaton with 2 base hits, scoring twice with 3 RBI. Wisconsin Dells competing at a tournament in Baraboo this weekend. Elsewhere, Portage and Oregon played to a 2-2 8-inning draw called because of lateness. Nate Hernandez 2 hits for Portage. Portage at Adams tonight. Reedsburg was scheduled to host Monroe last night. No score was reported. Brewers lost in St. Louis last night 5-1, 2 hits apiece from Cooper Pratt and Garrett Mitchell. Kyle Harrison, the loss. 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
3: This morning, more clouds than sun, with high temperatures in the low 80s, spotty thunderstorms possible, partly cloudy conditions overnight, with lows near 63, we may see isolated thunderstorms. For tomorrow, variable cloudiness, temperatures staying in the low 80s. Tomorrow night, cloudy periods, with lows again in the low 60s. Saturday, mostly sunny conditions with highs in the mid 80s. On Sunday, continued sunshine with high temperatures near 87.

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1: President Trump is back in Washington after attending this week's NATO summit in Turkey. More from Mark Mayfield.
2: Speaking to reporters, Trump said the leaders he met with are doing great jobs for their countries, and he called them all very smart people.
3: It's too bad the press couldn't have seen what we were doing in that room, because it was very smart people, and they have a lot of good in their heart, not evil, good.
2: The president touted NATO's increase in defense spending and said there's still a couple of countries that he thinks will start pitching in more. Trump said the U.S. is still the largest contributor to NATO when it comes to funding.
1: Graham Plattner is dropping out of the race for Maine's U.S. Senate seat. Lisa Carton with more.
4: The Democrat announced his decision following a recent sexual assault allegation. In a video statement, Plattner railed against the political establishment and maintained his innocence.
5: Those in power who have the ability to do so are using these allegations as an excuse to take away all of the things that we need to run a campaign.
4: The Maine Democratic Party has announced in a statement posted to X that they have voted to hold a nominating convention to

0: choose a new nominee.
1: A week-long preliminary hearing continues today in connection with the murder of conservative activist Charlie Kirk, Monica Nelson reports.
2: A video statement from the roommate and romantic partner of the man accused of killing the Turning Point USA founder is expected to be played in court today. On Wednesday, the defense objected to playing the interview, saying it will violate Robinson's right to a fair trial, but the judge ruled it can be played with some redactions. At the hearing's end, the judge will decide if there's enough evidence against Robinson to proceed to trial.
1: And platinum-selling singer Bonnie Tyler has passed away. The British singer was best known in the U.S. for her 1983 hit Total Eclipse of the Heart. She was 75. I'm Michael Kastner.
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3: A crash on the interstate yesterday morning in Juneau County snarled traffic for more than 6 hours. It occurred in the westbound I-90-94 near Highway C at about 6:30. No reports of injuries. Traffic was backed up for miles. The scene was cleared and traffic returned to normal at about 12:30 yesterday afternoon. The street project in downtown Reedsburg has come to an end as construction on Vine and Walnut Streets has been completed. The streets are now fully reopened to traffic and normal on-street parking. The project began in April and finished ahead of schedule. A line of storms rolled through the area last night, causing some road closures near Portage. New Pinery Road near Henry Drive was blocked for a time, as was Airport Road near West Collins. Some scattered showers expected today, relatively benign weather through the weekend. A large road construction project is taking place this summer at Mirror Lake State Park. It's affecting the availability of a pair of campgrounds and the boat landing and boat launch. The boat landing parking lot, launch, fishing pier, and restrooms will be closed for most of the summer. The picnic area nearby is expected to be open this summer. More information at the Mirror Lake State Park website. And Wisconsin has landed in the top 10 nationally in the latest State of the States report. Wisconsin ranked 8th overall in the survey, which used more than 30 different metrics, ranking highly in work and labor force, inequality and citizenship and democracy, not as high in economy, civil liberties, and life satisfaction. Now you're up to date. I'm Tom Demeen, Magnum Media News.
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6: This morning, more clouds than sun, with high temperatures in the low 80s, spotty thunderstorms possible. Partly cloudy conditions overnight, with lows near 63, we may see isolated thunderstorms. For tomorrow, variable cloudiness, temperatures staying in the low 80s. Tomorrow night, cloudy periods with lows again in the low 60s. Saturday, mostly sunny conditions with highs in the mid 80s. On Sunday, continued sunshine with high temperatures near 87.

RDB rolling our way to 80 today. This might be the coolest day for a while. So savor 80 and humid, I guess, today. Maybe a couple of raindrops as well. We'll visit with Paul Walzer from the Sauk County Historical Society coming up at 10 o'clock. He'll give us a preview of a presentation they'll be making at the centennial celebration of the Ochsner Park Zoo turning 100 this year. And a fun summer camp for kids coming up in August, too. Stick around, 10 o'clock with Paul on RDB.

0: RDB, and a good morning to you, almost to the weekend. I can feel it, or it might just be the perspiration down the back of my neck in this humid conditions. Topping out at 80 degrees today. We have Brewer baseball in the air tonight. The first place Brewers battle the Cardinals. Brewers up 6 games on the Cubs in the NL Central, beginning play today. Airtime tonight from St. Louis at 6:10 on to Pittsburgh for the weekend. Daily Dose with Mitch Anthony's next, then Al Stewart on RDB.
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2: In baseball, the Dodgers held on 4-3 against the Rockies. Mookie Betts with an RBI single in the bottom of the eighth inning gave LA the lead. LA has the best record in baseball at 61-33. Kyle Schwarber hit his major league leading 32nd home run of the season, but the Phillies lost to the Reds 11-5. While the Twins walked it off against the Guardians on an Allen Roden RBI single to win it 6-5, the Cardinals had a 5-1 win over the Brewers, snapping their 8-game losing streak, and the Rays shut out the Yankees 3-0, extending Tampa Bay's lead in the AL East to 5 games. In the NBA, free agent center Mo Bamba has agreed to a 2-year deal to return to the Jazz. And the World Cup continues on Thursday with the quarterfinals between France and Morocco, and you can catch all the action on Fox TV, and it all starts at 4 p.m. Eastern Time. In the WNBA, the Sparks beat the Fever 106-92.
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4: Mitch Anthony here with today's Daily Dose. Author Marcia Sinatar states that for a person to do what they love with their lives, they must learn to nourish and develop resourcefulness. Sinatar goes on to say that there are 3 specific laws of resourcefulness that we must follow. Number 1. A person must have faith in his or her ability to solve problems. Number 2.

0: Two, a person must practice independent thinking and decision making. Number three, a person must decide deep in himself that somehow he's going to discover the answer to the puzzles he faces. This is the law of determination. Without all three working, a person's resourcefulness will be untapped. We must learn to trust ourselves and our brain's ability to solve our problems. We must learn to think for ourselves, or we will fall victim to other people's errors and judgment. And finally, we must be determined in our efforts to find a career or path that will bring us fulfillment. If we give up at the first sign of trouble, we are limiting our resourcefulness. Believe in yourself, think for yourself, decide within yourself. Such resourcefulness will ultimately lead to more resources. This is Mitch Anthony reminding you once again that life is whatever you make it. 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
1: This morning, more clouds than sun, with high temperatures in the low 80s, spotty thunderstorms possible. Partly cloudy conditions overnight, with lows near 63, we may see isolated thunderstorms. For tomorrow, variable cloudiness, temperatures staying in the low 80s. Tomorrow night, cloudy periods, with lows again in the low 60s. Saturday, mostly sunny conditions with highs in the mid 80s. On Sunday, continued sunshine with high temperatures near 87.

DB, humid conditions. Looks like that'll be the case for the next several days, topping out at 80 today. This will be the coolest day for a while. So savor it as best you can. Grab an extra bottle of lemonade today. It's Wadashuta Days in New Lisbon this weekend, celebrating the heritage of the Ho-Chunk and others in the area. Music, check. Food, check. 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That's tomorrow and Saturday, too. Now Jimmy Buffett with a mid-morning snack.

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1: President Trump is back in Washington after attending this week's NATO summit in Turkey. More from Mark Mayfield.
2: Speaking to reporters, Trump said the leaders he met with are doing great jobs for their countries, and he called them all very smart people.
3: It's too bad the press couldn't have seen what we were doing in that room, because it was very smart people. And they have a lot of good in their heart, not evil, good.
2: The president touted NATO's increase in defense spending and said there's still a couple of countries that he thinks will start pitching in more. Trump said the U.S. is still the largest contributor to NATO when it comes to funding.
1: Graham Plattner is dropping out of the race for Maine's U.S. Senate seat. Lisa Carton with more.
4: The Democrat announced his decision following a recent sexual assault allegation. In a video statement, Plattner railed against the political establishment and maintained his innocence.
5: Those in power who have the ability to do so are using these allegations as an excuse to take away all of the things that we need to run a campaign.
4: The Maine Democratic Party has announced in a statement posted to X that they have voted to hold a nominating convention to choose a new nominee.
1: A week-long preliminary hearing continues today in connection with the murder of conservative activist Charlie Kirk, Monica Nelson reports.
6: A video statement from the roommate and romantic partner of the man accused of killing the Turning Point USA founder is expected to be played in court today. On Wednesday, the defense objected to playing the interview, saying it will violate Robinson's right to a fair trial, but the judge ruled it can be played with some redactions. At the hearing's end, the judge will decide if there's enough evidence against Robinson to proceed to trial.
1: And platinum-selling singer Bonnie Tyler has passed away. The British singer was best known in the U.S. for her 1983 hit Total Eclipse of the Heart. She was 75. I'm Michael Kastner.
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3: Today from the Sauk County Historical Society, we welcome in Paul Walter. And Paul, the dog days of summer are upon us, and a great place for someone to go to is the museum that you have. It's climate controlled and some cool things on display this year.
4: Yes, the Van Orden Mansion is all air conditioned, something the Van Ordens didn't even enjoy, but... Yep, they can come if you need to get out of the heat. We're open Wednesday through Saturday from noon to 4, free admission.
3: And this year's theme sounds really cool. I think people will really get a kick out of it.
4: Yeah, totally different rooms, different ideas, life and leisure in Sauk County. So there's tourism, of course, and then there's everything from an Edwardian wedding breakfast in the dining room to an exhibit on supper clubs, which is really fun. So, yep, all kinds of things.
3: So again, that's a Wednesdays through Saturdays in Baraboo, and some presentations coming up here in the month of July, including one on genealogy.
4: Yep, we're doing a Digging Up Your Family History in Sauk County on July 21st at the Baraboo Library at 6 p.m., and we'll be going over online stuff. There's just more and more every day that's online. But also talking about what you can't find online, which we have at the Sauk County History Center. So it should be informative. I've been doing genealogy for 30 years, and I'm still amazed at what is now available online and what I didn't know was even out there.
3: Right, and then the process of the different tools available, it's ever evolving, isn't it? Making it simpler for those that want to know more about how they got to where they are.
4: Right. There are records now online that are searchable in cursive handwriting. So the tools are now available for full text search, even in handwritten documents. So it is an exciting time to be alive, to be doing local history.
3: To look at those that are not alive, I guess. So again,
4: yeah,
3: that's
4: right.
3: On Tuesday, July 21st at the Carnegie Shoddy Memorial Library in Baraboo. It starts at 6 o'clock. And so we're talking about genealogy, also talking about zoos this month.
4: Yep, the Ochsner Park Zoo is turning 100 this year. So obviously, that means it started in 1926 with a couple of donated deer and then some purchased bears and a monkey. And off we go 100 years later. So there's all the activities on Saturday, July 25th. I'll be giving a presentation on the history of the zoo at 11 and 3 down at the bandstand in Ochsner Park. So on our homepage, they can find all the details there.
3: It sounds like it'd be very intriguing about how zoos have evolved over the last 100 years.
4: Yeah, and truly remarkable that Baraboo had one that early and still has one. And I find it fascinating too where all the animals came from, because there was literally a circus, Christie Brothers Circus, that came through town, I think, in 27, and they had an elk that they donated to the zoo. So animals came from all over.
3: So random, right? created.
4: Yeah.
3: So again, Saturday, July 25th, that runs from 10 till 5 at the Ochsner Park Zoo on Park Street in Baraboo. And also an activity coming up in the month of August for kids that want to learn something about history.
4: Yeah, this is our second year of our Time Travelers Kids History Summer Camp for 4th, 5th, and 6th graders, whether they're coming out of those grades or going into it in the fall. And we have two modules this year in the first 2 weeks in August, so they can join either one. And they can find detailed information on our homepage, and we'd love to have a full complement of kids.
3: And do you see a lot of kids interested in Sauk County's history or history in general, Paul?
4: Yeah, we had a full group last

0: year, so hopefully we'll be the same. I mean, it's just like adults. Some people are more into it than others, but I think once you ignite that spark in their little lives, it can really be life-changing.
1: So that and more on the all-encompassing website at saucountyhistory.org. And I bet you you're starting to prepare for Christmas season too, aren't you, Paul?
0: I have been thinking about it. Yep.
1: Paul, appreciate it. And we'll talk to you again soon.
0: Thanks so much.
1: From the Sauk County Historical Society, that's Paul Walter.

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1: Today, we're yakit pamikai sikka. Today, we're looking at increasing clouds with temperatures in the low 80s. Watch for a stray thunderstorm. Quiet and mild tonight with lows in the low 60s. Thunderstorms possible. Tomorrow, partly cloudy skies with similar temps in the low 80s. Tomorrow night, partly cloudy conditions and lows again in the low 60s. As we head into Saturday, mostly clear skies with highs in the mid 80s, lows in the mid 60s overnight. Sunday brings clear skies with a high in the upper 80s.

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Tomorrow morning on News and Views, we'll talk with State Senator Sarah Kieski. Give us an update on some happenings in the district. Looking forward to some good news, perhaps, for child care funding in the state? We'll talk with Senator Kieski.

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3: In baseball, the Dodgers held on 4-3 against the Rockies. Mookie Betts with an RBI single in the bottom of the eighth inning gave LA the lead. LA has the best record in baseball at 61-33. Kyle Schwarber hit his major league leading 32nd home run of the season, but the Phillies lost to the Reds 11-5. While the Twins walked it off against the Guardians on an Allen Roden RBI single to win it 6-5, the Cardinals had a 5-1 win over the Brewers, snapping their eight-game losing streak, and the Rays shut out the Yankees 3-0, extending Tampa Bay's lead in the AL East to 5 games. In the NBA, free agent center Mo Bamba has agreed to a 2-year deal to return to the Jazz. And the World Cup continues on Thursday with the quarterfinals between France and Morocco, and you can catch all the action on Fox TV, and it all starts at 4 p.m. Eastern Time. In the WNBA, the Sparks beat the Fever 106-92.
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0: 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It's music from Big Tooth that starts at 7 o'clock on Friday night. On Saturday, it's the annual Bagpipes at the Glen, a Celtic music evening. 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The Reedsburg Area Historical Society's Pioneer Log Village has tours each and every Saturday the rest of the summer. That's 11 until 4 at the Pioneer Log Village on Highway 2333 just east of Reedsburg. And the Sauk County Historical Society's museum is open for the summer at the Van Norden Mansion in Baraboo, Wednesdays through Saturdays from noon till 4.
6: Expect high temperatures in the upper 70s today with mostly cloudy skies. There's a slight chance of a stray thunderstorm. A partly cloudy night, lows near 63, we could see thunderstorms. A mix of clouds and sunshine tomorrow, expect highs near 82. Tomorrow night, cloudy periods, as well as similar lows in the low 60s. Saturday, expect mostly sunny conditions and highs in the mid 80s. On Sunday, plenty of sunshine and highs near 87.

Maybe you could use a summer breeze to cut through the humidity. Am I right or am I right? It should get to 80 today, a gradual warming trend through the weekend. Maybe getting to 90 by Monday. We have Brewer baseball in the air tonight. Brewers and Cardinals finally wrap up that five-game series in St. Louis. Airtime tonight at 6:10. On to Pittsburgh for the weekend. And the All-Star break next week in Philadelphia. It's the Brothers Gibb from 1979, RDB.

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1: The U.S. and Iran are ramping back and forth strikes. The U.S. launched a second round of military strikes against Iran last night, with President Trump saying they were retribution for Iran firing on cargo ships in the Strait of Hormuz. Iran then launched missile attacks against Gulf nations hosting U.S. forces. But there were no reports of injuries or significant damage. Trump said the ceasefire is over, but is keeping the door open to continued talks. And President Trump is back in the U.S. after attending this week's NATO summit in Turkey. NBC's Gabe Gutierrez reports the trip home is drawing scrutiny.
2: It's how he returned that's raising eyebrows. The president abruptly switching aircraft, leaving Turkey on the old Air Force One plane instead of the new one donated by Qatar. The swap was related to security and made out of an abundance of caution, according to a source familiar with his plans.
1: Trump switched back to the opulent double-decker plane for the rest of the trip home during a stop at an airbase in Britain. The White House released a statement claiming the new Air Force One was fitted with high-level security protocols, but that it was using distraction and misdirection to address those security threats. Several main Democrats are jockeying to replace Graham Plattner after he ended his Senate bid. The main Democratic Party voted to hold a nominating convention to choose a new nominee by July 27th. Democrats see Maine as key to regaining control of the Senate. Plattner dropped out of the race as he faces a slew of scandals, including sexual assault. It could be a pivotal moment in the ongoing Charlie Kirk hearing today, with prosecutors playing a video statement from the romantic partner of Kirk's accused killer. The police interview with Lance Twiggs is part of the prosecution's case against Tyler Robinson that's being laid out during a week-long evidentiary hearing in Utah. Robinson reportedly confessed to Twiggs about the murder. Singer Bonnie Tyler has passed away at the age of 75. The platinum-selling recording artist was best known for her 1983 hit Total Eclipse of the Heart. Her family and team say they're heartbroken that Bonnie unexpectedly passed away last night in a hospital in Portugal as a result of an illness that she was being treated for. I'm Chris Caraggio.
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2: Here are some stories we are working on today. A traffic crash on the interstate in Juneau County yesterday morning snarled traffic for about 6 hours. The street construction project in downtown Reedsburg has come to an end. Construction is done on Vine and Walnut Streets. A line of strong storms rolled through the area last night, necessitating some road closures in Portage. A large road construction project taking place this summer at Mirror Lake State Park, causing some closures. And the latest report on the state of the states is out. Wisconsin ranks relatively high.
3: When you first saw her, she was out walking her dog. 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
7: Expect high temperatures in the upper 70s today with mostly cloudy skies. There's a slight chance of a stray thunderstorm. A partly cloudy night, lows near 63, we could see thunderstorms. A mix of clouds and sunshine tomorrow, expect highs near 82. Tomorrow night, cloudy periods, as well as similar lows in the low 60s. Saturday, expect mostly sunny conditions and highs in the mid 80s. On Sunday, plenty of sunshine and highs near 87.

0: 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Thanks for tuning in. I am your grateful host with Intelligence for Your Life. And remember during COVID, when nobody was going to the movies or concerts and we all wondered if things would ever go back to normal? Well, not only have theaters and concerts rebounded, they're now one of the hottest stock categories. In-person entertainment experiences are seeing a surge on Wall Street. For the first time since the pandemic, movie production has remained consistent and strong. The movie theater chain Cinemark delivered its highest ever domestic box office performance this spring. And AMC Theaters said that this May was its highest attended month in 6 years. People are also willing to shell out for premium seats, bigger screens, and specialty snacks. In fact, Cinemark Theaters reported its highest ever food and beverage numbers. And Live Nation, which puts on concerts and live events, has seen its stock increase a full 16% just this year.
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0: All right, coming up, the next time you're using an AI chatbot, be careful how you speak to that thing. Tech experts say you don't need to say please and thank you, but they do have a warning about one thing you should never do. That's next.

0: All right, so if you're like me and you've ever typed please or thank you when talking to ChatGPT or Claude, you're not alone. A study from Cornell found that AI chatbots tend to give better answers when asked for information respectfully. But here's what makes an even bigger difference in the answers you're going to get. Being rude. If you're rude to AI, that can, quote, significantly affect its performance. And the study found that strong emotions can actually influence the answers you get. In the study, when users became angry, irritated, argumentative, or overly emotional, the AI systems became less accurate. In some cases, the chatbot tried too hard to agree with users rather than sticking to the facts just to make them happy and calm them down. It's because AI is designed to keep conversations going and provide responses people find helpful. The downside is that it can prioritize pleasing people over accuracy. I've had this done to me. Experts say the best approach is surprisingly simple. Treat AI like a business tool. Be clear, direct, and specific about what you want. And despite how human chatbots seem, remember, they don't have feelings. They only sound human because they've been trained on billions of human conversations.
1: Intelligence for your life.
0: Coming up, scientists looked at over 200 studies, and they found that the right health app can change your life. I'll tell you which ones work best next.

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4: In baseball, the Dodgers held on 4-3 against the Rockies. Mookie Betts with an RBI single in the bottom of the eighth inning gave LA the lead. LA has the best record in baseball at 61-33. Kyle Schwarber hit his major league leading 32nd home run of the season, but the Phillies lost to the Reds 11-5. While the Twins walked it off against the Guardians on an Allen Roden RBI single to win it 6-5, the Cardinals had a 5-1 win over the Brewers, snapping their eight-game losing streak, and the Rays shut out the Yankees 3-0, extending Tampa Bay's lead in the AL East to 5 games. In the NBA, free agent center Mo Bamba has agreed to a 2-year deal to return to the Jazz. And the World Cup continues on Thursday with the quarterfinals between France and Morocco, and you can catch all the action on Fox TV, and it all starts at 4 p.m. Eastern Time. In the WNBA, the Sparks beat the Fever 106-92.
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10: Expect high temperatures in the upper 70s today. With mostly cloudy skies, there's a slight chance of a stray thunderstorm. A partly cloudy night, lows near 63, we could see thunderstorms. A mix of clouds and sunshine tomorrow, expect highs near 82. Tomorrow night, cloudy periods, as well as similar lows in the low 60s. Saturday, expect mostly sunny conditions and highs in the mid 80s. On Sunday, plenty of sunshine and highs near 87.

from our health and wellness files, we now know that health-focused apps really do help us lead healthier lives. This is according to new research from the University of Washington, which analyzed more than 200 studies looking at the effect of different technologies on diet, exercise, weight, and tobacco and alcohol use. They found that people who used health tracking and support apps were more likely to eat better, exercise more, and quit smoking and engage in other behaviors linked to health and longevity. The apps that were most effective were ones that incorporated goal setting and self-monitoring, like logging calories or miles walked. Other features that helped the most were forms of communication, like getting encouraging or motivational text messages, or being able to video chat with a counselor. If you want to try a health-focused app, the experts recommend looking for ones that help you set goals and make you accountable for your behavior by recording what you eat or how many steps you take.

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1: The U.S. and Iran have been exchanging fire. It comes after President Trump said that the ceasefire is over. The U.S. launched a second round of military strikes against Iran last night, with Trump saying they were retribution for Iran firing on three cargo ships in the Strait of Hormuz. Iran then launched missile attacks against Gulf nations that host U.S. military forces. Trump says he's still not ruling out talks with Iran. The week-long evidentiary hearing in the Charlie Kirk murder case has resumed. A video statement from the roommate and romantic partner of Charlie Kirk's accused killer will be played in court today. The police interview with Lance Twiggs is part of the prosecution's case against Tyler Robinson. Following months of controversies, an embattled Graham Plattner has ended his U.S. Senate bid. NBC's Haley Jackson has more.
2: The implosion of Plattner's campaign, throwing into chaos a race Democrats saw as their best hope of flipping a Republican Senate seat, currently held by Susan Collins. Maine Democrats will have just 2.5 weeks to select a replacement for Plattner, the state party saying it'll hold a nominating convention.
1: Earlier this week, a report surfaced claiming the Maine Democrat sexually assaulted an ex-girlfriend while he was under the influence of alcohol 5 years ago. Plattner denies the claim, and in a video posted online, criticized what he called the corporate media for its reporting. One Democrat has already thrown his hat into the ring, former Maine State Senator Troy Jackson. The U.S. Olympian accused of damaging the Lincoln Memorial reflecting pool has entered a not guilty plea. Canoeist David Hearn is accused of causing more than $1,000 in damage to the pool, and he was indicted on a single count of destruction of property. Hearn was arraigned in D.C. Superior Court today, where he entered the plea and was released on his own recognizance. The Labor Department says it received 215,000 initial filings in the week ending July 4th. That's 2,000 less than the week prior. Most analysts thought today's number would come in right around 218,000. I'm Chris Caraggio.
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1: A crash on the interstate in Juneau County yesterday morning caused consternation for about 6 hours. It happened in the westbound I-90-94 near Highway C at about 6:30. There were no reports of injuries. Authorities cleared the scene and traffic returned to normal about 6 hours later. The street construction project in downtown Reedsburg has been completed. The area near Vine and Walnut Streets is now fully open to traffic and normal on-street parking as well. The project began in April and wrapped up ahead of schedule. A line of strong storms dumped heavy rains across the area last night, causing some road closures in Portage. New Pinery Road near Henry Drive was blocked due to floodwaters, as was Airport Road around West Collins. Some isolated showers expected today, then hot and dry conditions for the weekend. A large road improvement project taking place this summer at Mirror Lake State Park. The Cliffwood and Sandstone Ridge campgrounds are closed for a time. The boat landing parking lot, launch, and fishing pier are closed for most of the summer as well. The picnic area near the boat landing is expected to open this month. For more information and the latest, you can go to the Mirror Lake State Park website. And Wisconsin ranks in the top 10 nationally in the latest State of the States report. The survey ranked all 50 states in more than 30 different metrics. Wisconsin ranked 8th, ranking highly in work and labor force, inequality and citizenship and democracy, lower on economy, civil liberties, and life satisfaction. Now you're up to date. I'm Tom Demean, Magnum Media News.
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5: Expect high temperatures in the upper 70s today. With mostly cloudy skies, there's a slight chance of a stray thunderstorm. A partly cloudy night, lows near 63, we could see thunderstorms. A mix of clouds and sunshine tomorrow, expect highs near 82. Tomorrow night, cloudy periods, as well as similar lows in the low 60s,

0: It's Intelligence for Your Life. John Tesh hanging with Gib Gerard. And Gib, according to a recent survey by two dating apps, one out of three married women say they were disappointed in how they were proposed to.
1: Oh, yes. I mean, you did a great job. If your wife is disappointed with the fireworks and the whole restaurant being rented out, you know, you definitely won. But
0: I mean, first of all, I was.

0: sure if Connie was going to say yes.
1: Right.
0: I mean, because she's that person.
1: Right.
0: You know, so I yes, there was a lot of stuff going on. But go ahead.
2: I see a lot of proposal fails online. It's a common trend on the internet, on TikTok and Instagram.
0: What kind of thing would be a fail?
2: So where they say no. You know, where the guy proposes, there was one very famous one recently where a guy proposed while she was running a marathon and she said, no, not right now. This is my moment. But look, so here's what a proposal needs to do.
0: Talk about being emasculated.
2: Well, but it was her moment and she didn't want it to be about them. She wanted it to be right. About her accomplishment.
0: No, I totally get it.
2: Get
0: out of my face. I'm struggling right now.
2: Right. So he wanted to make that about them and she wanted it to be her moment. Right. And I totally respect that. But here's what makes proposals not work. A proposal doesn't work if you fail to understand the person you're proposing to.
0: Yeah, you got it.
2: So you have to understand them. You have to go big in whatever it is that's most important to them. Do they love hiking in the outdoors? Then fine. You propose at the end of a nice big hike. Do they love going to sporting events? That's the only context in which it's okay to propose at a sporting event, by the way. Only if she likes it. If only you like it, it does not count to earn any kind of brownie points.
0: There you go.

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5: Expect high temperatures in the upper 70s today. With mostly cloudy skies, there's a slight chance of a stray thunderstorm. A partly cloudy night, lows near 63, we could see thunderstorms. A mix of clouds and sunshine tomorrow, expect highs near 82. Tomorrow night, cloudy periods, as well as similar lows in the low 60s. Saturday, expect

0: Welcome back to Intelligence for Your Relationship. We've taken a close-up look at yours. Did you know that? And if it is lacking intimacy, it's pretty simple. You just need more sleep, according to research from the University of Michigan. They found that when couples just got an extra hour of sleep, it increased their odds of intimacy by 15%. The researchers say this comes down to the fact that extra sleep improves mood and energy levels. It also increases our ability to concentrate, which makes partners more attentive to each other, right? So if your relationship has been lacking cuddle time, you're probably also lacking in sleep. Getting more of one is going to help you get more of the other, according to our experts.
1: Intelligence for your life.

For my health and wellness files, did you know that 40% of women have restless legs? If you have restless legs, there are two fixes I can tell you about. First, experts say get more vitamin C from foods like red peppers, broccoli, and citrus fruit. A study in the journal Sleep Medicine found that when people got more vitamin C in their diets, they cut their restless leg symptoms by a full 45%. Why? It's because vitamin C is the antidote to oxidative stress, which damages cells and can trigger restless leg syndrome. Here's another effective way to manage restless legs. Sleep in compression socks or stockings. The pressure they put on the muscles in your legs and feet sends signals to the brain that calms restless leg symptoms. And the American Osteopathic Association found that compression socks were 140% more effective than medication, and they help people sleep over 80% more soundly.

as she disappeared, but soon she returned. In her hand was a bottle of wine, in the other a glass. She poured some of the wine from the bottle into the glass and raised it to her lips.

0: This is W247 CY Baraboo and WRDB Reedsburg.
1: The judge in Charlie Kirk's murder case is allowing a video statement from the romantic partner of Kirk's accused killer to be played in court. The Utah judge overruled Tyler Robinson's defense team, which objected to playing Lance Twiggs' police interview that took place after Kirk's deadly shooting. Twiggs' video could be significant, with Robinson reportedly confessing to him about the murder. The U.S. and Iran are trading fire once again. This comes after President Trump said yesterday that the ceasefire is over. The U.S. launched a second round of military strikes against Iran last night, with Trump saying they were retribution for Iran firing on three cargo ships in the Strait of Hormuz. U.S. Olympian David Hearn has entered a not guilty plea in connection with alleged damage to the Lincoln Memorial reflecting pool. One of his attorneys, Norman Eisen, addressed supporters outside D.C. Superior Court.
2: This is a case that should never have been brought. David Hearn is innocent. And we are going to fight this case and entrust the justice system to do the right thing.
1: The canoeist is accused of causing more than $1,000 in damage to the pool, and he was indicted on a single count of destruction of property. Hearn was arraigned in D.C. Superior Court today, where he entered the plea and was released on his own recognizance. His next hearing will be on August 5th. The condition of Kentucky Senator Mitch McConnell remains in question. On board Air Force One, when President Trump was asked by reporters if he has been updated on McConnell's health, Trump said, "I have no idea how he's doing." This comes after several Republican lawmakers say they have spoken with McConnell in recent days. Questions have been raised about the Kentucky Republican's health after he was found unconscious at his Washington, D.C. home on June 14th due to a possible heart attack. And Wimbledon's final for the women is now set. It'll be Karolina Muhova going up against Linda Noskova on Saturday. Muhova beat American Coco Gauff today in a third set tiebreak. I'm Chris Caraggio.
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5: A crash on the interstate yesterday morning in Juneau County snarled traffic for more than 6 hours. It occurred in the westbound I-90-94 near Highway C at about 6:30. No reports of injuries. Traffic was backed up for miles. The scene was cleared and traffic returned to normal at about 12:30 yesterday afternoon. The street project in downtown Reedsburg has come to an end as construction on Vine and Walnut Streets has been completed. The streets are now fully reopened to traffic and normal on-street parking. The project began in April and finished ahead of schedule. A line of storms rolled through the area last night, causing some road closures near Portage. New Pinery Road near Henry Drive was blocked for a time, as was Airport Road near West Collins. Some scattered showers expected today, relatively benign weather through the weekend. A large road construction project is taking place this summer at Mirror Lake State Park. It's affecting the availability of a pair of campgrounds and the boat landing and boat launch. The boat landing parking lot, launch, fishing pier, and restrooms will be closed for most of the summer. The picnic area nearby is expected to be open this summer. More information at the Mirror Lake State Park website. And Wisconsin has landed in the top 10 nationally in the latest State of the States report. Wisconsin ranked 8th overall in the survey, which used more than 30 different metrics, ranking highly in work and labor force, inequality, and citizenship and democracy, not as high in economy, civil liberties, and life satisfaction. Now you're up to date. I'm Tom Demeen, Magnum Media News.
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10: Expect high temperatures in the upper 70s today. With mostly cloudy skies, there's a slight chance of a stray thunderstorm. A partly cloudy night, lows near 63, we could see thunderstorms. A mix of clouds and sunshine tomorrow, expect highs near 82. Tomorrow night, cloudy periods, as well as similar lows in the low 60s. Saturday, expect mostly sunny conditions and highs in the mid 80s. On Sunday, plenty of sunshine and highs near 87.

0: John Tesh with you. It is Intelligence for Your Life, ready to move you forward in your life. And from our Success 101 files, when you're trying to impress people in a business situation, experts say do not brag about what you've achieved. Brag about the hard work that went into your achievements. This is according to the journal Basic and Applied Social Psychology. The folks there found that discussing the hard work and setbacks that you encountered on your journey to success does have a more positive impact on people and makes a better impression than focusing on your accomplishments. In the study, researchers put subjects in mock interview situations and then asked the hiring managers who they'd be more likely to hire. And the hiring managers were much more interested in and wanted to know more about the people who faced obstacles on their path to success and those who talked about their effort more than their achievements. The reason hard work wins out over success stories, because it makes you more relatable and likable and shows relentlessness.
1: Intelligence for Your Life.
0: Coming up, another interesting piece from our health and wellness files. It turns out there is a side effect of weight loss drugs researchers didn't expect. Fewer trips to the gym. In a moment, I'm going to share a new study that shows people on GLP-1 tend to exercise less.

0: my health and wellness files, you know, GLP-1 medications like Ozempic and Wegovy are helping millions of people lose weight. But now a new study finds those people may be less likely to exercise. What's going on? Well, researchers from St. John's Hospital in Illinois analyzed Fitbit data from nearly 800 adults with obesity who were taking GLP-1 medications. And after starting the drugs, their average number of daily steps dropped by a full 11%. And the time they spent doing physical activity also dropped by 21%. And men on the medications were more likely to stop exercising than women. Why would people move less on these drugs? The researchers think it could be fatigue from the drugs, but they also speculate that because the weight is coming off without exercise, some people think they don't need it. Of course, just the opposite is true. In fact, when we lose weight through dieting or medication, we tend to lose lean muscle mass. And regular physical activity, especially strength training, helps maintain muscle while improving balance, mobility, and overall fitness. So if you're on a weight loss plan, make sure you keep exercising. You'll not only lose more weight more quickly, you're going to stay strong enough to enjoy the life that comes with it.
1: Intelligence for your life.
0: Coming up, fascinating piece. I'm going to share a study that has found that bad air can turn good people into bad apples.

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6: Expect high temperatures in the upper 70s today, with mostly cloudy skies. There's a slight chance of a stray thunderstorm. A partly cloudy night, lows near 63, we could see thunderstorms. A mix of clouds and sunshine tomorrow, expect highs near 82. Tomorrow night, cloudy periods, as well as similar lows in the low 60s. Saturday, expect mostly sunny conditions and highs in the mid 80s. On Sunday, plenty of sunshine and highs near 87.

0: Well, it's no secret that air pollution is bad for our lungs, but now a new study says it might also be bad for our morals. Researchers at Columbia University found that even imagining yourself in a polluted environment increases your chances of cheating or behaving unethically. The reason? Anxiety. Pollution, or even the thought of it, ramps up stress, and that stress can cloud your judgment. In one experiment, participants who looked at photos of polluted cities and imagined living there, they were more likely to cheat on a test. Seriously? Yeah. And it gets more serious than that. Researchers compared 9 years of crime stats from over 9,000 U.S. cities. The cities with the dirtiest air also had the highest violent crime rates, including assault and robbery. The study's lead author sums it up this way, quote, air pollution may well corrupt people's health and their morality.
1: IFYL. Intelligence for your life.

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1: The former roommate and romantic partner of Charlie Kirk's accused killer, Tyler Robinson, says Robinson told him he wishes he hadn't done it. In a video police interview with Lance Twiggs played in a Utah court today, Twiggs says Robinson came back to their apartment after the shooting, started crying, and told him he'd talk to his parents and turn himself in. After that video, a State Bureau of Investigation agent took the stand and presented alleged text messages between Robinson and Twiggs where Robinson talks more about shooting Kirk. The U.S. and Iran are exchanging fire again after President Trump said that the ceasefire was over. The U.S. launched a second round of military strikes against Iran last night, with Trump saying they were retribution for Iran firing on three cargo ships in the Strait of Hormuz. Iran then launched missile attacks against Gulf nations that host U.S. military forces, but there were no injuries or significant damage reported. Several Maine Democrats are announcing their candidacies after Graham Plattner dropped out of the race. Former Maine State Senator Troy Jackson, co-founder of Maine beer company Dan Klaven, and former director of Maine CDC Nirav Shah are all vying to take on Republican Senator Susan Collins for the position. Plattner dropped out of the race yesterday as he faces multiple scandals, including sexual assault allegations. Home sales for the month of June are lower than expected. The National Association of Realtors says sales of previously owned homes in June dropped over 2% from May, despite projections of a slight gain month over month. The median price of an existing home sold in June was $440,600.

0: the platinum-selling recording artist was best known for her 1983 hit Total Eclipse of the Heart. Tyler's family said she passed away unexpectedly last night in a hospital in Portugal as a result of an illness that she was being treated for. I'm Chris Caraccio.
1: This report is sponsored by Lowe's.

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4: Expect high temperatures in the upper 70s today. With mostly cloudy skies, there's a slight chance of a stray thunderstorm. A partly cloudy night, lows near 63, we could see thunderstorms. A mix of clouds and sunshine tomorrow, expect highs near 82. Tomorrow night, cloudy periods, as well as similar lows in the low 60s. Saturday, expect mostly sunny conditions and highs in the mid 80s. On Sunday, plenty of sunshine and highs near 87.

0: let's give a little business advice. You know, you've, of course, seen the star ratings on sites like Amazon or TripAdvisor.
1: Yes.
0: Well, it turns out seeing an actual symbol of a star versus just a numerical rating is better for business. Even if you have like an eBay business or what's that thing called? Etsy?
1: Yeah? Etsy, yeah.
0: So let's say a business has a 3.5 rating out of 5. When we see the star symbols and 3.5 of them are colored in, we perceive that rating as higher than when we see 3.5 written out numerically. This comes from the Journal of Marketing Research. They found that when we see pictures of stars, we count how many lit up stars there are, including any partially lit stars.
1: Right.
0: And more impactful.
1: Right. So we see, when you see 3.5, you're kind of rounding up visually to 4. But if you're looking at the number,
0: yes,
1: you're going. Why not 4?
0: We see the number first. We focus on the first digit. Yes. So 4.9 is still a 4.
1: Right, exactly. Yeah, yeah. But when you see it with the symbols, that looks like it's basically a 5. I always also wonder. Look,
0: this is going to be great for my lemonade stand, but go ahead.
1: Why do you have star ratings on your lemonade
0: got
1: stand?
0: Have to.
1: Is the Yelp page Tesh's lemonade?
0: That's right.
1: I always wonder, like, because if I don't like something, I don't rate it at all. So I either it's 5 stars or nothing. Who's going in there and giving 2 stars and 3 stars? Those are the people I want to hang out with.
0: Yeah, I know. I always do it on Amazon. I say, what are the top bad reviews? You know?
1: Oh yeah, that's super useful.
0: Yeah, I think it's usually people who've been drinking. To be honest, I can't figure out how to work this.
1: My people.
0: Oh gosh, thank you.

0: question for you. Would you take a pay cut if you could bring your pet to work every day? Most millennials said yes to that survey question recently. According to the poll of 500 millennial pet owners, 7 out of 10 said, I'd be willing to take a smaller salary if I could bring my pet to work. 1 out of 5 would be willing to sacrifice 20% of their income for that perk. The new survey shows just how passionate millennials are about their pets. And if you need more proof of how much millennials love their pets, according to the survey, the majority of single millennials say their pet's approval of a new romantic partner matters more than their family's approval.
1: IFYL. Intelligence for your life.
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2: France and Morocco playing the quarterfinals of the World Cup in Foxborough. You'll see the match starting at 4 o'clock Eastern time on Fox. Winner faces the winner of tomorrow's match between Spain and Belgium in the semifinals next week. U.S. soccer midfielder Christian Pulisic will be sidelined several weeks because of a microfracture and bone bruise in his lower right leg. Today at Wimbledon, ladies' semis.
3: Mukova attacks again. Goff on the run. She's still defending brilliantly. Mukova with a cross-court ball. Goff on the angle. Mukova's attacking. Goff makes another ball. No! It's into the net from Coco Gauff, and Karolina Mukova is into her first Wimbledon final.
2: So Coco Gauff's run ends in the semifinals on Wimbledon Radio. Yankees on top of the Rays, 7-3 in the fifth inning. Ben Rice home run number 27 on the season. Rory McIlroy a share of the lead of the Scottish Open at 5-under par. Jordan Clarkson back with the Knicks on a one-year deal.
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6: Expect high temperatures in the upper 70s today. With mostly cloudy skies, there's a slight chance of a stray thunderstorm. A partly cloudy night, lows near 63, we could see thunderstorms. A mix of clouds and sunshine tomorrow, expect highs near 82. Tomorrow night, cloudy periods, as well as similar lows in the low 60s. Saturday, expect mostly sunny conditions and highs in the mid 80s. On Sunday, plenty of sunshine and highs near 87.

From our dating and relationship files, according to a survey by Forbes magazine, 70% of single daters say they have, quote, swiping fatigue, and they say they want to meet people in real life the old-fashioned way from now on. To that end, there's at least one new way to bridge the gap. One of the most popular is a dinner party event company called Met Through Friends. Now, it was created by a dating coach who started planning dinner parties for her friends a couple of years ago. She ended up launching Met Through Friends, which now brings together about 300 people each month through dinner parties. The catch is everyone is required to bring a single friend with them. That way, everybody who meets is vetted by somebody else at the party. You can find the events on Eventbrite and through the Instagram Met Through Friends. This is growing by leaps and bounds. Check it out. Met Through Friends.

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1: The former roommate and romantic partner of Charlie Kirk's accused killer, Tyler Robinson, says Robinson expressed regret after the shooting.
2: I started crying a little bit and said he wishes he hadn't done it.
1: In a video police interview with Lance Twiggs, played in a Utah court today, Twiggs says Robinson came back to their apartment after the shooting and told him he'd talk to his parents or turn himself in. A State Bureau of Investigation agent then took to the stand and presented alleged text messages between Robinson and Twiggs, where Robinson talks more about shooting Kirk, then asks Twiggs to delete the messages. The interview is part of the prosecution's case against Robinson that's being laid out during a week-long evidentiary hearing. At the hearing's end, the judge will decide if there's enough evidence against Robinson to proceed to trial. U.S. Olympian David Hearn is pleading not guilty to charges tied to alleged damage at the Lincoln Memorial reflecting pool. The canoeist is accused of causing more than $1,000 in damage and entered the plea in D.C. Superior Court today, where he was released on his own recognizance. Hearn's next hearing is set for August 5th. President Trump says he has no idea how Senator Mitch McConnell is doing as questions remain over the Kentucky Republican's health. The comments come after Kentucky Governor Andy Beshear requested an update from McConnell's office after reports that the senator was found unconscious in his Washington, D.C. home last month. Trump says he has not received an update, though several Republican lawmakers say they have spoken with McConnell recently. The oldest woman ever to travel to space has died. Wally Funk passed away at the age of 87.

0: according to her hometown of Grapevine, Texas. Funk made history in 2021 when she flew aboard a Blue Origin mission at the age of 82. The first teaser for the next Japanese Godzilla movie has been released. Godzilla Minus Zero is a sequel to 2023's Godzilla Minus One and follows Godzilla's attack on New York City. The film hits theaters November 6th after Godzilla Minus One became the highest grossing Japanese Godzilla movie ever. I'm Chris Caraggio.
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5: Expect high temperatures in the upper 70s today. With mostly cloudy skies, there's a slight chance of a stray thunderstorm. A partly cloudy night, lows near 63, we could see thunderstorms. A mix of clouds and sunshine tomorrow, expect highs near 82. Tomorrow night, cloudy periods, as well as similar lows in the low 60s. Saturday, expect mostly sunny conditions and highs in the mid 80s. On Sunday, plenty of sunshine and highs near 87.

0: Ladies and gentlemen, it's Intelligence for Your Life. I'm John Tesh. It's time to talk about middle kids. We now know, based on lots of data, that middle kids have two very positive personality traits. They're humble and they're agreeable. After researching nearly 800,000 people, psychology professors from the University of Calgary and Brock University found that middle children rank higher on measures of cooperation and modesty compared to older, younger, and only children. In the study, middle-born participants scored highest on honesty, humility, and agreeableness. In other words, those born somewhere in the middle of a family tend to be the most fair and genuine when they deal with others. It makes sense because the more children a family has, the more reasonable, fair, and cooperative you have to learn to be, because you're sharing everything and you're taking turns. This is also what makes middle kids better in relationships, whether those relationships are business or romantic, because middle kids have always had to negotiate and compromise for the things they want.
1: Intelligence for Your Life with John Tesh.
0: Coming up, a growing number of people are ditching the traditional 9-to-5 workday and instead working in shorter, focused chunks. This is called micro-shifting, and in a moment I'm going to tell you how it can make you more

0: Workplace experts are telling us forget working 9 to 5 because a growing number of workers are now breaking their day into smaller chunks. This is now known as micro shifting. And experts say it may actually help you get more done while feeling less burned out. And here's how it works. Instead of sitting at a desk for 8 straight hours, you work when you're most productive. That might mean getting a few hours of focused work done in the morning, taking a break for family time, exercise, or grabbing lunch with a friend, and then coming back later for another productive stretch. This is how I work my life. Anita Williams-Woolley is a professor of organizational behavior at Carnegie Mellon. She says most people only have a few hours each day when they're capable of doing their very best work. Outside of that, concentration fades, productivity drops. And in a recent study, tracking data showed the last 3 or 4 hours of an 8-hour shift were significantly less productive than earlier hours. But when shorter shifts were implemented, productivity per hour went way up. However, you still need to know when to hang it up for the day. Experts say short work blocks can easily turn into an endless workday. But the goal isn't to work all the time. It's to work smarter during the hours when you're at your best.
1: Now that's intelligence for your life.
0: And just ahead, it turns out man's best friend is also man's best therapist. I agree with this. I'll tell you why your dog beats your family when it comes to stress relief.

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4: In the NBA, the trade sending Kawhi Leonard from the LA Clippers to the Toronto Raptors has been put on hold until after the NBA's investigation into the Clippers' relationship with former partner and now bankrupt Aspiration. The Raptors were told they would assume the risk of possible punishments to Leonard or his contract if they were to finalize the deal. But again, it has been put on hold until the NBA's probe is complete. France and Morocco about to get

0: underway in the quarterfinals of the World Cup, playing in Foxborough, Massachusetts. You can see the match on Fox. U.S. midfielder Christian Pulisic will be sidelined several weeks because of a microfracture and bone bruise in his lower right leg. Seven-seeded American Coco Gauff lost in the semifinals at Wimbledon today, while at the Scottish Open first-round play, Rory McIlroy has a share of the lead at 5-under par. Ben Rice is homered twice for the Yankees. They lead the Rays in the ninth, 12-4. Mets top the Royals today, 7-3.
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4: When you first saw her, she was out walking her dog. 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

0: Your foot was on the gas, and her life was on the line. 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
1: Today, more clouds than sun. With highs in the low 80s, we may see spotty thunderstorms. A partly cloudy night, a low in the mid-60s. Tomorrow, a few clouds, similar highs in the low 80s. A low in the low 60s tomorrow night under mainly clear skies. Saturday brings more sun than clouds, with a high in the mid-80s, lows in the low 60s overnight. By Sunday, clear skies with similar highs in the mid-80s.

I'm going to call Leroy the dog over here, our family dog, because new research shows that our dogs are better at calming us down when we're stressed than our friends or family. Better than our friends or family. According to the journal Psychosomatic Medicine, when dog owners are faced with stressful situations, their bodies tend to be less physiologically reactive when their pets are present. It's all because of the unconditional support we get from our dogs and the lack of judgment. For the study, people were placed in situations where they were asked to perform difficult math problems or they had to endure freezing temperatures. And those who had their dog with them had smaller increases in blood pressure and heart rate than those who had a spouse or a friend with them. And in a separate study of stress, people who interacted with their dogs experienced a bigger mood boost and a bigger reduction in anxiety than those without a dog who tried other stress relief methods.

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1: The former roommate and romantic partner of Charlie Kirk, murder suspect Tyler Robinson, says Robinson told him he wishes he hadn't done it. In a video police interview with Lance Twiggs played in a Utah court today, Twiggs says Robinson came back to their apartment after the shooting, started crying, and told him he'd talk to his parents and turn himself in. After that video, a State Bureau of Investigation agent took the stand and presented alleged text messages between Robinson and Twiggs, where Robinson talks more about shooting Kirk. The interview is part of the prosecution's case against Robinson that's being laid out during a week-long evidentiary hearing. Graham Plattner will formally withdraw from the Maine Senate race on Monday. That's according to multiple reports. It comes after he suspended his campaign yesterday after being accused of sexual assault. Monday is the last day Plattner can drop out to allow Democrats in Maine to select a new nominee. The Maine Democratic Party announced they voted to hold a nominating convention to choose a new nominee by July 27th. Several have announced their candidacies so far, including former Maine State Senator Troy Jackson, co-founder of Maine Beer Company Dan Klaban, and former director of Maine's CDC Nirav Shah. Wall Street is closing with stocks higher. It comes as eyes remain

0: focused on the latest developments between the U.S. and Iran, who have been trading attacks following President Trump's comments that the ceasefire is over. Elsewhere, semiconductor stocks have seen a jump as the VanEck Semiconductor ETF and SanDisk both climbed. At the closing bell, the Dow Jones added 139 points to 52,487. The S&P 500 gained 60 points and the NASDAQ rose 336 points.
1: What is happening to me?
2: Did you miss me, Spidey?
1: I'm losing my mind.
0: Spider-Man Brand New Day is looking to swing to the biggest opening of the year when it hits theaters later this month. Deadline reports the fourth Tom Holland-led Spidey movie is projected to make between $180 and $190 million domestically in its first weekend. I'm Chris Caraggio.
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9: Today, more clouds than sun. With highs in the low 80s, we may see spotty thunderstorms. A partly cloudy night, a low in the mid 60s. Tomorrow, a few clouds, similar highs in the low 80s. A low in the low 60s tomorrow night under mainly clear skies. Saturday brings more sun than clouds, with a high in the mid-80s, lows in the low 60s overnight. By Sunday, clear skies with similar highs in the mid-80s.

0: Here we go with a power tip to increase your energy. Forget the caffeine. Forget the wind sprints.
1: No.
0: Just blink more.
1: Okay.
0: Sorry. You know, you're not excited about this, but it works. When you're staring at a screen, your blink rate drops significantly. We usually blink about every 3 seconds once. But when we stare at a computer screen, our blink rate drops to about once every 9 seconds. We're
1: crazy.
0: Just staring.
1: Yeah.
0: According to the National Academy of Sciences, this will deplete your brain's energy.

0: Every blink causes your brain's visual cortex and central nervous system to take a little mini nap.
1: Yeah. You know, so much of our brain is taken up by our visual cortex, right? So anytime you can disrupt the amount of information that it has to process, if you're not, you know, if you're driving, yeah, you focus on your driving. If you're flying an airplane, you focus on flying the airplane. But if you're, you know, if you just need to take a second and get your brain back, blinking slowly a few times, making sure that your eyes are moisturized, this is huge. I also, I've started doing something and I feel, it makes me feel old. But I actually am noticing a huge difference. I've started printing things out when I have a lot to read.
0: Oh, that's good.
1: Instead of reading on the screen.
0: That's a great hack.
1: Because there's just less strain on my eyes, than when I'm staring at a screen all the time. Everything I have is on screens. Printing it out has done a lot for my eyes.
0: Yes. The great thing about printing it out too is there's no artificial intelligence in there. It's just paper.
1: Yeah. Well, it's artificial intelligence wrote it.
0: Wrote it.

0: Gildas Club, Wisconsin is for anyone impacted by cancer. And it's where support looks like wellness classes, creative expression, and lasting friendships. 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
1: Nutritionist says heat stress costs the dairy industry $1.5 billion per year. I'm Erin Anderson with the Brownfield Dairy Update. A dairy nutritionist with Zinpro Corporation says heat stress in the summer can drastically reduce farmer profitability. Jeff Tykoski says annual losses are estimated at $1.5 billion per year.
2: From reproductive losses, culling, lost milk, component losses, morbidity and mortality. It's the kind of problem we don't often think enough about or plan for it until it's almost too late.
1: He tells Brownfield, animals can reduce their intake to avoid overheating, so there are ways producers can help mitigate heat stress.
2: Keeping the area shaded reduces heat. Water, both for drinking and for soaking cows, and then moving air across those cows.
1: The National Weather Service says much of the Midwest is expected to be in a heat wave until mid-July. Cash dairy prices were mostly steady Wednesday at the Chicago Mercantile Exchange. Dry weight was unchanged at 67 and a quarter. No sales were recorded. 40-pound cheese blocks were down half a cent to 150 and a half. No sales were recorded. Cheese barrels were unchanged at 152. No sales were reported. Butter was unchanged at 165. There were 30 sales recorded, with prices ranging from 162 to 165. Nonfat dry milk was up 2.5 to 150. There were 8 sales, ranging from 148 to 150. For more ag news, markets, and weather, go to brownfieldagnews.com. 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I'm Erin Anderson with the Brownfield Dairy Update.
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1: Today, more clouds than sun. With highs in the low 80s, we may see spotty thunderstorms. A partly cloudy night, a low in the mid-60s. Tomorrow, a few clouds, similar highs in the low 80s. A low in the low 60s tomorrow night under mainly clear skies. Saturday brings more sun than clouds, with a high in the mid-80s, lows in the low 60s overnight. By Sunday, clear skies with similar highs in the mid-80s.

Directly from our dating and relationship files, check this out. We now know that guys apparently hate being single. The swinging bachelor who never wants to settle down seems to be a myth, according to a new survey by eHarmony of over 4,000 people. The survey found that being single is harder on men than it is on women. A large percentage of bachelors saying they felt, quote, significant pressure to find a partner compared to women. Men also reported feeling lonelier. And the research found that women are often happier when they are single. eHarmony psychologist Dr. Linda Papadopoulos says,

0: I'm Sawyer.
1: And I'm Shannon.
0: Together, we're Twin Stunts, the only twin motorcycle freestyle show in the world. 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And there's another thing we would never do on the road.
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3: For just the second time in his international career with France, Kylian Mbappe has missed a penalty kick. Stopped by Morocco in the 28th minute. France and Morocco right now scoreless at the World Cup quarterfinals in Foxborough, Massachusetts. You can see it on Fox. They are at the half, and the winner of this match will face tomorrow's match between Spain and Belgium. U.S. midfielder Christian Pulisic is going to be sidelined at several weeks because of a microfracture and bone bruise in his lower right leg. 17-seeded American Coco Gauff lost in the semifinals. Finals today at Wimbledon, falling to 10-seeded Carolina Muchova in three sets. Muchova will face Linda Noskova, the ninth seed, in the final coming up on Saturday. The trade sending Kawhi Leonard from the Clippers to the Raptors is on hold after the NBA completes their investigation, or until the investigation is complete, into the Clippers and their dealings with Aspiration. Jordan Clarkson back with the Knicks on a one-year deal.
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5: 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Wisconsin Dells wins a pair, defeating Royal 10-3. At the plate, Jasper Evans with two hits and six RBI. Eli Rupnow and Ethan Haper each scored twice. Xander Miller with two runs scored and two RBI. Wisconsin Dells an 11-5 winner over Mauston. Rupnow with two hits and two RBI. Greg Hulk with two hits, knocking in a pair. Mason Beaton with two base hits, scoring twice with three RBI. Wisconsin Dells competing at a tournament in Baraboo this weekend. Elsewhere, Portage and Oregon played to a 2-2 eight-inning draw called because of lateness. Nate Hernandez, two hits for Portage. Portage at Adams tonight. Reedsburg was scheduled to host Monroe last night. No score was reported. Brewers lost in St. Louis last night 5-1, two hits apiece from Cooper Pratt and Garrett Mitchell. Kyle Harrison, the loss. Tonight on 97.3 FM and AM 1400 is the Brewers and Cardinals at 6:10. 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
6: 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I've been surfing here since I was a kid. Now, seeing my grandson out on the water, it means everything to me. Watching him and taking in the blue waves, the sea breeze, the blurry horizon.
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0: John Tesh with you here and now, ready to grant permission to go ahead and watch a rerun of The Office, Full House, or The Simpsons. It might seem boring or repetitive to watch shows over and over again when you already know what happens, but that's not why we watch our favorite shows multiple times. We're not trying to get engrossed in the story. We do it because it's comforting. It's easy on the brain. According to a study by the University of Chicago, exposing our minds to the same content repeatedly makes it easier to process, to the point where it eventually results in almost no mental effort needed to actually enjoy it. It also makes us comforted and nostalgic. Like if you watched Friends when it was on in the 90s, it could bring you back to that time when life was simpler and you were younger. Psychologist Neil Burton says nostalgia reminds us and reassures us that there have been meaningful moments and experiences in our lives, and there will be again. So watch that episode of The Office for the 10th time. It'll relax your brain and make you feel comforted.
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1: The former roommate and romantic partner of Charlie Kirk's accused killer, Tyler Robinson, says Robinson expressed regret for the killing. Here's Chris Caraggio.
2: I started crying a little bit and said he wishes he hadn't done it.
3: In a video police interview with Lance Twiggs, played in a Utah court today, Twiggs says Robinson came back to their apartment after the shooting and told him he'd talk to his parents or turn himself in. The State Bureau of Investigation agent then took to the stand and presented alleged text messages between Robinson and Twiggs, where Robinson talks more about shooting Kirk, then asks Twiggs to delete the messages.
1: This is part of the prosecution's case against Robinson being laid out during a week-long evidentiary hearing where the judge will decide if there's enough evidence against Robinson to proceed to trial. Graham Plattner will formally withdraw from the Maine Senate race on Monday. That's according to multiple reports. It comes after he suspended his campaign Wednesday after being accused of sexual assault. We get more from Hallie Jackson.
4: The implosion of Plattner's campaign throwing into chaos a race Democrats saw as their best hope of flipping a Republican Senate seat currently held by Susan Collins. Maine Democrats will have just 2.5 weeks to select a replacement for Plattner, saying it'll hold a nominating convention.
1: Earlier this week, a report surfaced claiming the Maine Democrat sexually assaulted an ex-girlfriend while he was under the influence of alcohol 5 years ago. Plattner denies the claim and in a video posted online criticized what he called the corporate media for its reporting. The U.S. and Iran are exchanging fire after President Trump said that the ceasefire is over. The U.S. launched a second round of military strikes against Iran last night, and afterwards, Trump expressed some frustration about continuing talks with the regime.
5: They called a little while ago. They want to make a deal so badly. I just don't know if they're worthy of making a deal. I don't know that they're going to honor the deal.
1: Speaking yesterday at the NATO summit in Turkey, President Trump said he wasn't ruling out the continuation of talks to end the war with Iran. I'm Lisa Carton.
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13: Today, more clouds than sun. With highs in the low 80s, we may see spotty thunderstorms. A partly cloudy night. A low in the mid-60s. Tomorrow, a few clouds, similar highs in the low 80s. A low in the low 60s tomorrow night under mainly clouds.

clear skies. Saturday brings more sun than clouds, with a high in the mid-80s, lows in the low 60s overnight. By Sunday, clear skies with similar highs in the mid-80s.

0: Ladies and gentlemen, it's Intelligence for Your Life. I'm John Tesh. It's time to talk about middle kids. We now know, based on lots of data, that middle kids have two very positive personality traits. They're humble and they're agreeable. After researching nearly 800,000 people, psychology professors from the University of Calgary and Brock University found that middle children rank higher on measures of cooperation and modesty compared to older, younger, and only children. In the study, middle-born participants scored highest on honesty, humility, and agreeableness. In other words, those born somewhere in the middle of a family tend to be the most fair and genuine when they deal with others. It makes sense because the more children a family has, the more reasonable, fair, and cooperative you have to learn to be, because you're sharing everything and you're taking turns. This is also what makes middle kids better in relationships, whether those relationships are business or romantic, because middle kids have always had to negotiate and compromise for the things they want.
1: Intelligence for Your Life with John Tesh.
0: Coming up, a growing number of people are ditching the traditional 9-to-5 workday and instead working in shorter, focused chunks. This is called micro-shifting, and in a moment I'm going to tell you how it can make you more productive and actually reduce the risk of burnout.

workplace experts are telling us, forget working 9 to 5, because a growing number of workers are now breaking their day into smaller chunks. This is now known as micro shifting. And experts say it may actually help you get more done while feeling less burned out. And here's how it works. Instead of sitting at a desk for 8 straight hours, you work when you're most productive. That might mean getting a few hours of focused work done in the morning, taking a break for family time, exercise, or grabbing lunch with a friend, and then coming back later for another productive stretch. This is how I work my life. Anita Williams-Woolley is the professor of organizational behavior at Carnegie.

0: Mellon. She says most people only have a few hours each day when they're capable of doing their very best work. Outside of that, concentration fades, productivity drops. And in a recent study, tracking data showed the last 3 or 4 hours of an 8-hour shift were significantly less productive than earlier hours. But when shorter shifts were implemented, productivity per hour went way up. However, you still need to know when to hang it up for the day. Experts say short work blocks can easily turn into an endless workday. But the goal isn't to work all the time. It's to work smarter during the hours when you're at your best.
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0: 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I agree with this. I'll tell you why your dog beats your family when it comes to stress relief.

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5: Today, more clouds than sun. With highs in the low 80s, we may see spotty thunderstorms. A partly cloudy night, a low in the mid 60s. Tomorrow, a few clouds, similar highs in the low 80s. A low in the low 60s tomorrow night under mainly clear skies. Saturday brings more sun than clouds, with a high in the mid 80s, lows in the low 60s overnight. By Sunday, clear skies with similar highs in the mid 80s.

I'm going to call Leroy the dog over here, our family dog, because new research shows that our dogs are better at calming us down when we're stressed than our friends or family. Better than our friends or family. According to the journal Psychosomatic Medicine, when dog owners are faced with stressful situations, their bodies tend to be less physiologically reactive when their pets are present. It's all because of the unconditional support we get from our dogs and the lack of judgment. For the study, people were placed in situations where they were asked to perform difficult math problems or they had to endure freezing temperatures. And those who had their dog with them had smaller increases in blood pressure and heart rate than those who had a spouse or a friend with them. And in a separate study of stress, people who interacted with their dogs experienced a bigger mood boost and a bigger reduction in anxiety than those without a dog who tried other stress relief methods.